Metallica with Enter Sandman. What a huge tune. And one of the bands that we had tickets to give away on our 10 weeks of tickets. Always the best shows and gigs across the UK. If you missed out on Metallica, don't worry, there's some more big bands happening next week. So basically, we give you the chance to win tickets to see your favourites for 10 weeks. We say 10, but sometimes it goes on longer. And next week, Breakfast have got tickets to see Wolf Alice. Don't miss that. Hometime have got tickets to see Def Leppard. That'll be huge. And at absoluteradio.co.uk, it will be The Offspring. Right now, though, you can head over there and enter to win tickets to see the B-52s. Love Shack Live. That'll be so much fun. New order coming up after new music from the Rolling Stones, and we're here for it. This is In the Stars.

Skunk Nancy with Week. I can't even deal with how amazing Skin always looks. Like, her fashion decisions are top tier. And did you hear that she came in to chat to Danielle Perry? Oh yeah, they had such a good chinwag. Because obviously they've met so many times, with Skin being a member of the Absolute Radio family, but also with Danielle's career. So they got really into it. And Skin was talking about the band's secret set from earlier this week, but also she talked about the support of Alanis Morissette at State Fair Festival and the Alanis Morissette show. So if you want to listen to that, head over to our app Rayo. It's free to download wherever you get your apps from. Here's a song from Coldplay that my therapist definitely wouldn't approve. When you try.

0: from 1998, and the album This Is My Truth, Tell Me Yours. That's the Manic Street Preachers here at Absolute Radio. And if you were a fan of the Manics in 1996, I assume you had a copy of the album Everything Must Go. It had huge tunes on it. A Design for Life, it had Everything Must Go, Australia on there as well. And we've got a whole documentary about that album since it's its 30th anniversary this year. You can listen to it on our app Rayo, and you will be hearing from the lead vocalist of Manic Street Preachers and main songwriter, but also the producer of that album and journalists, people that were involved at that time. Just head over to our app Rayo. You Too coming up, and a big one from Peter Gabriel not to miss next.
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Peter Gabriel, Salisbury Hill. I'm Sophie Kay. Thank you for joining me tonight. I've been talking about gigs non-stop because it's all happening at the moment. And have you seen that Nothing But Thieves have also announced a UK tour? So this has just come out now and it's going to start on the 4th of February 2027 at the Nottingham Motorpoint Arena. Then they're going to hit up London, Cardiff, Glasgow, Manchester and Birmingham as well. Tickets go on sale on the 5th of June, which is a Friday at 10 o'clock in the morning. So I'd put a reminder in your calendar if you can to get your tickets nice and early. You can buy tickets from absoluteradio.co.uk/tickets and hopefully they'll play this song. Something new from Nothing But Thieves. Here's Evolution.

0: It's Absolute Radio, a station where real music matters because we bring you songs just like that one there. I'm Sophie Kay. I've got the soundtrack for your Saturday night into your Sunday morning. And on the way, it is a huge song from The Killers. The only question is it an emo song or an indie song? That is the debate that's been keeping millennials very busy for a long, long time. The Killers up next.
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1: It's the early hours of your Sunday morning, and hopefully you've been paid as well, so you're having a good time right now. If you're working, don't worry, I've got that motivation. I've got a big one from the Red Hot Chili Peppers. I've got something for Tears for Fears to have a sing-along. And then I've also got new music on the way as well from bands like Fat Dog. Right now it's a song that people debate whether it's indie or emo. I'm calling it indie. I'm saying it right now. I think it's indie. Here's Killers with Mr. Brightside.

0: Aerosmith with Crazy, and things are going to get pretty weird on Monday when the Dave Berry Breakfast Show team return, because they're going to be asking you to complete the sentence, what makes you weird? Now, earlier this week, listener Claire joined the team to reveal her weirdness.
1: Complete the sentence, is it weird that...
2: I can swear with my foot by sticking my mid-toe up.
3: Wow, okay, so what? You can stick your middle.
4: You can flip.
3: I'm trying. No, we can't. That's why. No, we're not allowed to say that. So you can put your middle toe up and leave all the ones around it down.
2: Yeah, I mean, it's a struggle to get the two little ones down, but the two big ones, they go down.
5: Hold on a sec. Can I check? Is the middle one moving, or are the others, or are the other four moving to leave the middle one?
3: Oh,
5: alone
3: I see what you mean. Are
5: place?
3: You retracting four or raising one? Is what Rich is asking.
2: I'm retracting four.
3: Oh, I see.
5: There you go.
0: Fantastic. That one did make me laugh. Oh, can you imagine having a fight with your partner and they put their middle toe up at you? That would be quite funny, wouldn't it? Anyway, be back with Dave Berry next week. He's going to be here when you wake up, and you'll be hearing some more of what makes you weird. If you think you've got one to rival that, text in to 81215. I don't know if anything will ever beat the guy who ate the skin off his brother's back when he was sunburned. That was probably the weirdest. That sent me well under, I won't lie. Noah Kahan with The Great Divide and Absolute Radio.

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Hey, do you know that I've started a new show? Yeah, oh my gosh, it's so much fun. So it's on Absolute Radio 70s, Monday to Friday, after the Dave Berry Breakfast Show. It's one not to miss because huge anthems all day, every day. 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What an anthem. Perfect soundtrack for the early hours of this morning. Here's Tears for Fears with Shout.

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0: A beautiful, dreamy track from Empire of the Sun, another one that went viral over on TikTok. Quick reminder that Felix White is back. He's going to be here tonight from 10 o'clock, and it's the final in his series of shows. I've really enjoyed them, as he delves into his record collection and talks about his love for the guitar. Felix White is the singer, songwriter and guitarist from the Maccabees, who's a band that we love here at Absolute Radio. So don't miss that Sunday night from 10, but if you do, catch it on Listen Again on our app Rayo. You can listen to the past episodes there as well. Coming up, we've got a classic from George Ezra, and if you need some positivity, since it is payday, REM on the way next.
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1: George Ezra with Budapest. Do you know what I love about it here at Absolute Radio? It is the station where real music matters, so we celebrate it by bringing you those classics. But we also bring you new music as well. And we have got a band for you that we know are going to do so well. They're from South London. They bring that punk energy, and we are here for it. This is Fat Dog with Go Love Yourself.

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0: 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And Monday to Friday between 9 to 5, we do not repeat the same song twice. 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It's simple, and it means that you can have us on all day and not even think about it. Coming up next for you here at Absolute Radio, we've got a classic from Travis. But then, if you ever went to a school disco, this was the song that you would pray would play during dancing with your crush. It's Goo Goo Dolls on the way next.
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0: 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Oh, too expensive, is it? 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
2: I'm Sophie Kay. This is Absolute Radio with Stereophonics on the way, St. James, and this song that I love. I'm going to have a sing-along to this. Here's the Goo Goo Dolls with Iris.

1,000 Trees. Now, you know how we love comedy here on the station? Do not miss out Absolute Radio Live this year. If you want to get some really good seats, now is the time to get tickets. Basically, it's a night of comedy to raise money for charity. So you get to have a laugh and you get to feel good about doing something good at the same time. Now, the charity that we're supporting is Prostate Cancer UK, because it's an amazing charity and we want to support them and raise awareness for the most common cancer amongst men. Now, tickets are on sale right now. All of the profits from them go to the charity itself, and it's going to be hosted by John Richardson and Matt Ford on the night. We haven't picked which comedians are going to be doing it yet, or we haven't announced it, should I say, rather, but I can tell you I've heard whispers. I'm not sure if I'm supposed to repeat this, but it's late at night, so the bosses might not hear it, but I've heard it's a really good lineup. Get tickets now. Get like front row for this one, because it's going to be huge, happening in November in London Palladium. This is Joe with End of Beginning on Absolute Radio.

Hello, this is Felix White from the Maccabees. Join me on Sunday nights from 10 playing some of my favourite guitarists on Absolute Radio. And whenever you like on Rayo.

James with Born of Frustration. Are there any Snow Patrol fans listening right now? We love Snow Patrol here at the station. And Claire Sturgis sat down to chat about the 20-year anniversary of the album Eyes Open. And you can hear what Gary Lightbody thinks is his favourite ever Snow Patrol song and which artist he would love to collaborate on a song with in the future. Gary Lightbody and Claire Sturgis is out right now and available on our app Rayo. Billy Idol's coming up after Florence the Machine. Here's Spectrum Say My Name.

0: weather with you for your Sunday morning. A reminder that tonight from 10 o'clock, Felix White is doing his final show here at Absolute Radio, and he's the singer-songwriter and guitarist from the Maccabees. And this week, as he's been celebrating guitar every single week on Absolute Radio, tonight he is going to be talking about some of his favourite songs that use electric guitar. Everyone from Paramore to Queen's The Stone Age to The Rolling Stones and Pink Floyd. You can listen to that tonight from 10 and afterwards on our app Rayo. You can catch up with past episodes there too. Coming up, we've got The Cult and a song from Vance Joy that I think every surfer absolutely loves. This next.
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Country. Whilst that was playing, I was brushing up on my language skills. I've been trying to learn a new language at the moment. Do you know how hard that is? I thought it'd be easy, even though I still can't speak French after having learnt it at school. But learning a language when you're an adult? Oh my goodness me. So shout out to any of you that speak multiple languages right now. It's time for Dermot Kennedy on Absolute Radio. This is a new track from him. It's Turnstile.

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0: What a run of music, and it's going to keep on getting better as we soundtrack your entire Sunday here at Absolute Radio. Lots coming up for you and lots not to miss, in complete honesty, because coming up for your Sunday, we do have Ben Burrell on the way. We've got Jay Lawrence, Sarah Champion. It's the Request Show from 6 with Claire Sturgis, and it's Ben Coley taking over next. I'll catch you next weekend here at Absolute Radio. Make sure you come and check out the show on Absolute Radio 70s. It's so good. I'm on Monday to Friday right after the Dave Berry Breakfast Show, so I hope to see you there.
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19: The top stories this hour. Arsenal boss Mikel Arteta says their penalty shootout defeat to Paris Saint-Germain in the Champions League final is tough to accept. Premier League winners went down 4-3 on spot kicks after the decider ended 1-1 against the holders. Arteta knows what they need to do next.
20: Just have to make some very important decisions if we want to reach another level.

mix. If you tolerate this on Absolute Radio, where real music matters. And if you love yourself a bit of Manics, good news, we've got a whole documentary on them. A whole documentary with Ben Burrell celebrating 30 years of their fourth album called Everything Must Go. And no Manics documentary is complete without James Dean Bradfield. So you've got James in there, you've got the producer of the album, Mike Hedges, you've got Miranda Sawyer, and a few Absolute Radio voices that you'll be familiar with. You've got Sturge, you've got Bush and Chris Martin as well. So check it out. It's called Everything Must Go, and it's on the Rail app. It's on demand. Morning, it's Ben Coley. Hope you're good. And let's get on this. Brand new Kasabian, Great Pretender, playing on Absolute Radio.

0: a mid-80s debut from Starship. We built this city on Absolute Radio. 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I've got Fountains of Wayne coming up and somewhat of an underrated riff from EMF up next.
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Mom. I love the way they say mom. Mom. Shall I stop? I think I should. Fans of Wayne, Stacey's mom on the Absolute Radio. Good morning, it's early. Forgive me, I'm Ben Goley. All right. And you got the final Felix White show on Absolute Radio tonight, which I'm a bit gutted about, actually. But, I mean, you can catch up with the full series on the Rayo app, so every cloud and all of that. Felix White, each week, every Sunday, has been digging deep into his record collection and celebrating the guitar in all its glory. And he's doing it for one final time tonight, playing some of his favourite ever guitar tracks. And you can listen at 10 o'clock this evening, right here on Absolute Radio. Catch up afterwards, over on Rayo.

0: You know, my mum and dad's first dance at their wedding was to Bryan Adams. Isn't that Top Drawer? To Bryan Adams. I don't actually know specifically what song it was. I almost don't really care. Because it's Bryan Adams. You can't really go too wrong. Maybe it was that one. Run to You on Absolute Radio, where real music matters. I'm Ben Goley, Feeder on the way, as are Oasis. And I've got a new one, an exceptional new one from Foo Fighters.
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Oasis, Slide Away on Absolute Radio, where real music matters. All right, good morning. It's Ben with you first thing this Sunday morning. And something about me, I absolutely love watching YouTube. I love YouTube. More than TV, more than Netflix, keep all that. I'm on YouTube. A couple of things that I love to watch. One of them is Hot Ones, which is like, if you've not seen it, it's an interview series where celebrities eat chicken wings. And it's got like different intensities of hot sauce. So it gets like hotter and hotter. That's really, really good because it catches celebrities off guard. So that's the one. And I also watched Tiny Desk Concert, which is like an acoustic live music series that's become sort of pretty legendary at this point. Recently, Foo Fighters have been on both Hot Ones and on Tiny Desk Concert. I mean, that is just all of my favourite worlds colliding. That is unbelievable stuff. So I've been glued to the screen. My YouTube watch time has gone up through the roof.

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0: Good morning. I'm Ben Coley, and this is Absolute Radio, where real music matters. I hope you're having a decent Sunday so far, whether you're up and at 'em and busy, or maybe you're taking it slower. Whatever the case, hope you're good. Coming up for you, Kings of Leon. The song that changed the game for them, really. I mean, they were already pretty big before they released this particular song, but after they released this song, it completely changed their career forever. We'll do that, and I've got a legendary 90s DJ to get on straight after.
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10: The top stories this hour. Arsenal's fans still have plenty to cheer about despite cruelly missing out on winning the Champions League for the first time. The club are holding an open-top bus parade in London later to celebrate clinching the Premier League title the day after a 4-3 defeat on penalties to Paris Saint-Germain. These supporters are remaining positive.
11: Unfortunately, we have to take on the chin. Happy that we're Premier League champions. Hopefully, we can go next year or do bigger and better things.
12: I feel like the team did well, but I guess we should have held on to the league.
10: Meanwhile, an officer has been injured and dozens of people arrested after violence disrupted celebrations last night in Paris. Dozens of football fans marched near the Arc de Triomphe, with some setting off flares. A former boss of Marks & Spencer has been drafted in by the government to help get more young people.

get me charged up and in the zone to play some five-a-side football with Dan Noble this morning. You're probably thinking, well, that's a bit much, Ben. Like, you know, it's five-a-side football. Is it that big a deal? It's not. It's not to 99.999% of people, but basically, Dan Noble asked me during the week, he was like, Ben, do you want to come play some five-side football? You know, it's pretty chill, but it's not chill for me because I've not kicked a ball in several years. I'm overthinking everything. I'm like, am I going to, you know, injure myself? Am I going to pull a muscle at the moment I walk onto the pitch? What's the standard of the other players? What's my standard going to be like? All these thoughts. It's five-a-side. I need to chill. I'm probably going to be awful, for the record, just letting you know. Anyway, Sam Fender down. People watching.

0: You Two, With or Without You on Absolute Radio. And I'm Ben. You know, I've never seen You Two live. Isn't that shocking? I almost feel like a fraud being on this radio station having never seen You Two. Like, what's all that about? What fraud? Speaking of live music, you've got 10 weeks of tickets back tomorrow. Another big week. Every week's been big, to be fair. All this week on the Dave Berry Breakfast Show, weekday mornings from 6, you could be off to Transmit Festival, and tickets up for grabs to potentially see Def Leppard on the home time with Bush and Richie from 4 weekdays. And if you head over to the Absolute Radio website today, a chance for you to maybe go and see B52's and Devo, loads up for grabs, and you can just keep it here on Absolute Radio. Where, coming up, I've got a classic from Chili Peppers, and we'll also get on some vaccines.
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Vaccines, if you wanna blame this Sunday morning on Absolute Radio. And I'm Ben Coley. We do something on this radio station and across our sister stations as well. It's called the No Repeat Guarantee. Have you heard of it? If you haven't, it literally does what it says on the tin. 9 till 5, Monday to Friday, we guarantee that we don't repeat any songs. Simple as that. And it just smooths everything over at work. It gets you through the working week. And yes, you're gonna have different stresses come your way, but one thing you don't have to be stressed about is the music. So just leave Absolute Radio on all day and we'll sort you out. We'll pack a load of real music into your working week. It's back tomorrow from 9 o'clock, starting on the Dave Berry Breakfast Show.

Hello, this is Felix White from the Maccabees. Join me on Sunday nights from 10 playing some of my favourite guitarists on Absolute Radio. And whenever you like on Rayo.

0: Hear me out. Could this be... Under pressure. Could this be the greatest collaboration of all time ever in the history of all music? Maybe. I think it's an argument for it. Then again, I don't know. Since you opened that can of worms, you know, I think Aerosmith and Run DMC would have something to say about that. But still, it's got to be up there. Queen and David Bowie, Under Pressure, on Absolute Radio, the station where real music matters, which is why we play tunes just like that. It's Ben Coley up next. One of the biggest selling tunes of the year 2007. I've got a bit of Catatonia as well.
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Catatonia, Mulder and Scully. Absolute Radio. And you had Bush and Ritchie up to their usual chaotic shenanigans and goings on over the past week. It's never a dull moment with Bush and Ritchie, is it? Gotta love the Home Time Boys. They were having an interesting discussion about like the most difficult jobs to do, the worst jobs in the hot weather. And there are a few jobs being chucked around. I think, my opinion, being a road worker or a roofer, like anything where you're in protective gear and you're just exposed to unrelenting sun all day, and then the sun is bouncing off hard concrete. Yeah, that's got to be it. Surely. It was an interesting discussion. It got me thinking. And it got up to loads more as well. Catch up on demand on the Rail app. They're back tomorrow afternoon from 4 with tickets for you to hopefully see Def Leppard.

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24: The top stories this hour. More than 130 people have been arrested after violence broke out in Paris following Paris Saint-Germain's Champions League victory against Arsenal. Police say some fans vandalised shops and set off fireworks. The Premier League winners went down 4-3 on spot kicks after the decider in Budapest ended 1-1 against the holders. There's plenty to celebrate though later, as Gunners fans are expected to line the route of a parade for the side's Premier League victory. Around 500 police officers are being deployed across North London. A former boss of Marks & Spencer has been brought in by the government to help get more young people into work. The reports found 1 in 8 16 to 24-year-olds aren't employed and risk becoming a lost generation. And the UK's largest train operator has been taken into public ownership. Govia Thames Link Railway runs Southern, Thames Link, Great Northern and Gatwick Express. It's been speaking to commuters in Cambridgeshire.
25: Yeah, I think it's a good idea.
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Green Day, American Idiot on Absolute Radio, where real music matters. And good morning, it's Ben Goley with you right now, this Sunday, the 31st of May. Gotta be said as well, commiserations, if you're an Arsenal fan, you're probably waking up this morning not feeling great. Let's put it that way, after the Champions League final defeat last night to PSG. Sorry to remind you. Then again, I say you've woken up not feeling great. When I was driving in the early hours of this morning, so many Arsenal shirts, so many people walking around. So I feel like people stayed up through the night, perhaps drowning their sorrows. It certainly looked that way when I was driving through North London earlier to get into the show. Right, it's Ben Goley with you. And let's do this. A new one from Rolling Stones. One of the very few bands, if not the only band, that make it onto all of our Absolute Radio sister stations, because they've been doing it for years. This is In the

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0: All right, it's Ben. It's Absolute Radio. I've got All American Rejects coming up, and we'll do the fourth and final single taken from the iconic Britpop album Park Life. That's all coming up. First though, money, and lots of it to be won. On Friday, we had listener Pete win £750,000, and we go again this coming Friday. We dish out casually another 750 grand. That could all be yours, 750,000 quid to kickstart your June, a whole load of cash. And all you got to do is enter the draw. It takes seconds to enter, and it could change your life forever. 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Over 18s only, lines close at 5pm on Friday. 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

0: which matter? 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A seagull squawking.
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Isn't that shocking? Isn't that criminal? Who even am I? I sit here on a station where we say the real music matters. I've never seen Blur live. I remember when they did Wembley two, three years ago, back in 2023, I think. My screen time was up because I was just living vicariously for everyone else's Instagram stories. It was at that gig. Anyway, that was End of a Century Blur. And it's Absolute Radio with me, Ben, and come to mention live music. Back tomorrow on the Dave Berry Breakfast Show, you've got 10 weeks of tickets with a chance to win some Transmit tickets. 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So just make sure that you keep listening to Absolute Radio, keep it Home Time and Breakfast, and hopefully win some tickets.

0: Oh, it's a riff, all right. It's a riff and a half, if you ask me. State of that riff. If you weren't already awake, now you are. That was Muse, Hysteria, and it's Absolute Radio, where real music matters. And Absolute Radio Live is back towards the end of the year. Keep this date free. Sunday, the 15th of November, we're back at the London Palladium for the biggest night of live comedy, all raising money for the wonderful Prostate Cancer UK. All profits from ticket sales go to that incredible charity. And you got John Richardson and Matt Ford back as your hosts. Love Fordy and Richardson together. I never know if they're worst enemies or best mates. Oh, well, I think they're best mates, but it's just a love-hate thing. So I love seeing that dynamic play out on stage. And you're guaranteed going to get some brilliant stand-ups as well. We'll be revealing the full lineup a little bit later in the year. But whilst you still can, get your tickets over at absoluteradio.co.uk/tickets. Not one to be missed. Keep the date free. It's Ben Coley. I've got Frey coming up and a new single taken from Strokes' forthcoming seventh album.
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Prey, How to Save a Life, playing on Absolute Radio, where real music matters. Go on then, how you doing? Were you watching the UEFA Champions League final last night? If so, where were you watching it? Who were you watching it with? Let me know. Just let me know what you're up to this weekend as well, because I often think the post-holiday, the post-bank holiday weekend, it can fall a bit flat, can't it? Because it's a bit like, oh, we had our fun last weekend, and then it's kind of like back to a normal weekend. It was definitely back to reality for me yesterday. I was just jet-washing my patio. I was like, this is boring. Anyway, would love to hear from you. 8, 12, 15 to text. His Strokes, Going Shopping. Like a tiger.

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0: Shaker Hush on Absolute Radio. I'm Ben, coming up, Thin Lizzy. I've also got, let's do an early noughties emo anthem. How about that? That's up next.
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12: The top stories this hour. There have been clashes between fans and police in France following Paris Saint-Germain's Champions League win against Arsenal. At least 130 people have been arrested after cars were set on fire and shops vandalised. The government's hiring the former chief executive of Marks & Spencer to help get more young people into work. Mark Bolland will liaise with business leaders to create opportunities to try and get more than 1 million people into employment. 15 people have now died getting into difficulty in water since the start of the hot weather. The body of a man in his 40s has been pulled from the River Yare in Norfolk. A teenager died in hospital yesterday after being rescued from Balderton Lake in Newark. And the government's pledging to improve rail services after bringing Britain's largest operator into its nationalisation project. Govia Thameslink Railway, which runs Southern, Gatwick Express, Great Northern and Thameslink, is now under public control. These commuters in Brighton have told us what changes they'd like to see.
13: Make them cheaper and put aircon on them.
14: Maybe more common fares. Sometimes it's massive, sometimes it's absolutely nothing.
12: Absolute Radio Sport. Mikel Arteta says his Arsenal side must learn from their Champions League defeat to Paris Saint-Germain. The Premier League winners lost 4-3 on penalties to the French club. Arsenal will celebrate their Premier League title win later with an open-top bus parade. Andoni Areola's emerged as the front-runner to be the next Liverpool boss. The Reds sacked Arne Slot yesterday after 2 years in charge. And Wigan have their first trophy since their quadruple-winning 2024 season. It's after a 40-10 victory over Hull KR in the Rugby League Challenge Cup final.
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12: Sunny spells and isolated showers through the day across Northern Ireland, England and Wales. Any heavy rain will clear in Northern Scotland. That's the latest. I'm Alex Hulse.

My favourite part of the song is that little bit where he just goes, spread the word. The boys are back in town, spread the word. Thin Lizzy, awful impression. The boys are back in town on the Absolute Radio. I'm Ben Goley. If you do love a bit of classic rock like that, we've got a sister station that you should check out called, you guessed it, Absolute Classic Rock. Check it out. Also, back tonight is the Felix White Show. For the final time, it is you and Felix White, guitarist of the Maccabees, and a whole load of great guitar anthems. Each and every week over this past month, every Sunday night, he's been digging deep into his record collection, playing a load of great guitar anthems, basically celebrating the guitar in all its glory. And as a guitar nerd myself, I've been absolutely loving it. I've been having a great time just nerding out every Sunday. So yeah, he's back tonight playing classics from Paramore, Queens of the Stone Age. Expect a bit of Floyd, Stones, all the rest of it. I just think Felix is playing his favourites as he barrels out from Absolute Radio. So be sure to listen to the show tonight, 10 o'clock. You can listen right here and catch up straight afterwards on the Free Rail app. Here's The Great Divide. It's a new one from Noah Kahan, and it plays on Absolute Radio this morning.

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0: Flatfish is best, I think. Just my opinion. I'm just saying. Gavish and the Bottlemen, Kathleen. And we'll do a somewhat lesser played one from REM in just a moment. And I've got a staple from Led Zeppelin as well. That's all to come in just a moment. Yeah, £750,000. What are you doing with that sort of money? That is just unbelievable, isn't it? Like, where do you even begin with that? I think I'd take a year to decide how I want to spend it, because I'm a bit of an overthinker and I just overthink about exactly how I'm going to spend that sort of money. So let us know, what would you be doing with that sort of money? 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That's when Gemma Atkinson will make the call. 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

So it's John Bonham's birthday today. I would have been 78 years old. John Bonham, your favourite drummer's favourite drummer. So what do? We whack on a bit of Led Zepp. It's got to be done. A whole lot of love playing on Absolute Radio, where real music matters. It's Ben Gailey with you this morning. You had John Richardson back on Absolute Radio yesterday morning. John was back with Lindsay Santoro. They had a lot to get through, always a lot to catch up on. It was an interesting show. I mean, I follow producer Will, who looks after the show. I follow him on Instagram, and I was having a little scroll when I got in from my show, and there was a lot of John Richardson lunging around the studio. Don't really know why. Don't know the full context. So there was lunging involved. You can catch up with the show on the Free Rail app. And John's back again next Saturday morning. He's going to be back with Angela Barnes. If there's anything you want to get in touch with John and the team about in the meantime, the email is john@absoluteradio.co.uk.

0: Fixes. Here comes your man playing on Absolute Radio this morning. It's Ben with you this Sunday. You've got other Ben, Ben Burrell, just round the corner. He's going to be with you from 8 o'clock with Sunday Breakfast. You know, we do something on this radio station called The No Repeat Guarantee. World famous is The No Repeat Guarantee. Wow. Well, it is. But if you haven't heard of it, it's not world famous to you. And you need to know about it because it's a game changer when you're back at work. So once the kids go back to school tomorrow after the half term and you're back into the swing of things, the last thing you need is to be listening to the same few songs going round and round. And that's exactly what other radio stations do. But we're not about that on Absolute Radio. We like to play you repeat-free real music all day. So between 9 and 5, Monday to Friday, every single week whilst you work, we don't repeat any songs, simple as that. And it's back tomorrow from 9 o'clock on the Dave Berry Breakfast Show. It's Ben Coley, Elbow, with one of the ultimate festival anthems up next. And we'll do a staple from Foo Fighters.
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This is Absolute Radio. And that is Foo Fighters, isn't it? It's Monkey Wrench. And I'm Ben Goley. Morning, good morning. I tell you what, music flows through the Grohl family, which is probably completely unsurprising to you. Yeah, Dave Grohl, incredible songwriter, as is his daughter, Violet Grohl. And Violet Grohl put out her own album, her debut, came out a couple of days ago. And it is a solid listen. I listened to it on the train the other day. I didn't want the journey to end. It was ace. It's just solid sort of 3-minute bangers, back to back to back. I think it was 11, 12 tracks. It was 12 for 12. And a little bit earlier this year, Violet Grohl swung by the studio and she got up with Danielle Berry to chat all about the singles from the new album. There's plenty of them that we've been playing across the station, and she was chatting all about that new album as well, including an interesting, unique instrument that featured on the album, which I didn't catch actually, so it's obviously buried in the mix. It's a little bit subtle. So you can listen back to that conversation this evening on Sunday Night Music Club with Danielle Berry. And that's at 8 o'clock tonight. Danielle chatting to Violet Grohl, all about her brand new album. And let's do this, Samba Undressed, playing for you this morning on Absolute Radio.

0: We'll finish there. Somber, undressed. I'm Ben Gowley. I'm going to go. Enjoy the rest of your Sunday. Thank you for choosing Absolute Radio. Enjoy the rest of your Sunday with us. And you've got Ben Burrell up next. Have a good one.
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8: The top stories this hour. Violence has broken out in France following Paris Saint-Germain's Champions League victory against Arsenal. Police say more than 400 people have been arrested across the country, while some fans vandalised shops and set off fireworks and flares in the French capital. Gunners fans will still be in a celebration mode later, though, despite last night's defeat, as the Premier League victory parade takes place. The number of people who've died after getting into troubling waters around the UK during the heatwave has risen to 15. The body of a man was recovered from the River Yare in Norfolk yesterday. The government's employed the former boss of Marks & Spencer to help tackle youth unemployment. Mark Bolland is being tasked with delivering the Youth Guarantee Scheme that will give 18 to 21-year-olds a job, training or access to education. And the UK's largest train operator, Govia Thames Link, is back in public ownership. The company's services, Southern, Thames Link, Great Northern and Gatwick Express, account for one in six journeys across Britain.
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8: Arsenal captain Martin Odegaard says their defeat to PSG in the Champions League final doesn't define them. The North Londoners were beaten 4-3 on penalties after the showpiece in Budapest ended 1-1. Midfielder Declan Rice says it's natural the team feels disappointed.
9: To get the Premier League over the line was a dream come true, and to do this tonight would have been extra special. It wasn't meant to be, that's football. We're gutted, but look, we move on.
8: An American Coco Gauff will drop out of the top five tennis rankings after her third round exit to Anastasia Potapova at the French Open.
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8: Sunny spells and isolated showers through the day across Northern Ireland, England and Wales. Any heavy rain will clear in Northern Scotland. That's the latest. I'm Alex Hulse.

Oh, what a tune that is. The Clash and London Calling, playing on Absolute Radio. This is the Sunday Breakfast Show. It's interim host Ben Burrell here. Good morning. I hope you're doing all right. I hope your weekend has been good. There was a nice bit of sunshine where I am yesterday. Again, we've had like 4 or 5 days of sunshine, and it was like 24, 25 degrees. And I was tricked into thinking, this is the summer now. We're here. We've made it. It's going to be nothing but sunny days until September. I've looked at the weather forecast this morning. I don't know if it's similar where you are. No word of a lie. Rain every single day next week, apart from Sunday. That is the British summertime I know and love. It's nice to have it back, isn't it? Almost reassuring that it's back. Anyway, MGMT's played for you after Joe.

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0: 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On the way next, I've got a big In Excess song to play for you and a tune that has taken its, well, let's be honest, stolen its title from a George Harrison album. Now look, we've said a tearful goodbye to Make Me a Winner's Mega May, RIP to a real one, so kind of back to normal on this now. A massive jackpot though up for grabs on Friday. £750,000 could be in your bank account. 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

0: In Excess, Mr. Fight, playing on Absolute Radio. It's Ben Burrell here. I want to hear from you once again on 8-12-15. Let me know if you are up, out and about. We do this every single week. If you're up, out and about right now, I want you to tell me all the details, please, and we'll give a mention on air, 8-12-15 to text. It's the only currency we have as a radio station. Shout-outs. But to be honest, what a currency. Let me know where you are and what you're doing right now. If you're up, out and about, if you're languishing in your pit, do not want to hear from you, okay? 8-12-15, let me know if you're up, out and about. Maybe you're walking the dogs, maybe you're taking the kids somewhere, maybe you're going on a long journey, maybe you're, I don't know, just up with the lark. Is that still a phrase? We've not heard that in a while. I don't think I've ever said that on air. Didn't feel right, did it? 8-12-15 to text if you're up, out and about right now. Let us know, please.
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1: 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And whenever you like, on Rayo. I'm only happy.

0: 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This is the Sunday Breakfast Show with interim host Ben Burrell. Hope you're doing all right this morning. Absolute Radio Live is back. This is really exciting. This is our night of live comedy. We do every single year. Always happens towards the end of the year. And it's for an amazing, amazing charity. We're raising money once again for Prostate Cancer UK. One in eight men in the UK will get prostate cancer. I'm sure you know someone that has it, someone that's living with it. My granddad is living with it right now. And we want to raise as much money as possible for them and have a laugh as we do that as well. It's a night of live comedy. The lineup will be announced very, very soon. We do know, though, already that John Richardson and Matt Ford are our hosts for the evening. And if you want to get involved with this early doors, snap up a ticket right now to avoid disappointment, because these always sell really well, these gigs. Then go to our website right now. Go to absoluteradio.co.uk/tickets. Jerry Cinnamon to play for you in a second. It's been a while since we played that tune sometimes. Let's play that after Snow Patrol next, but maybe not the song you think.
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Blinding Seeds and Lucky You playing on Absolute Radio. It's Ben Burrell here. If you're up out and about right now, let's hear from you, please. 81215 to text. This says, hi, Ben. Currently in the gym. This is a gym bragging text. At least she's being honest about it. From Laura in Fleet. Hello, Ben. Packing up our caravan, ready to head home after a lovely 5 days with three kids, Alice, Florence and Olivia, husband Rob, and a very hairy dog, Fergus, in the New Forest. Back to school and normality tomorrow. That's Becky. Hi, Ben. 27-kilometre run this morning along the Kennet and Avon Canal. 11k to go, then coffee. South Downs Way, 100-mile race in 2 weeks. Good luck, anonymous texter whose number ends in 327. This says, Ben, give a big shout out to all district nurses. This is Moira. Hello to all of you, and hi to Moira. And this says, on my way to Antiques Roadshow filming with my collectibles. Very excited, says Tina.

Sounds which matter. Footsteps upstairs. Arguing upstairs. Hang on. Don't you live in a bungalow? Oh, and real music. That matters too.

0: Mr. David Bowie playing on Absolute Radio. It's Ben Burrell here. Let's continue to soundtrack your Sunday morning with some good songs. New Kasabian to play for you. And next, a song that I think is so iconic and so linked with the 80s, it almost completely encapsulates that decade in its runtime. Let's play that in the next 10 minutes.
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9: The top stories this hour. There have been clashes between fans and police in France following Paris Saint-Germain's Champions League win against Arsenal. More than 400 people have been arrested after cars were set on fire and shops vandalised. 15 people have now died, getting into difficulty in water since the start of the hot weather in the UK. A man's body was pulled from a river in Norfolk yesterday. A 19-year-old also died in hospital yesterday after being rescued from a lake in Newark last week. The government's hiring the former chief executive of Marks & Spencer to help get more young people into work. Mark Bolland will liaise with business leaders to create opportunities to try to get more than 1 million people into employment. And the head of Wizz Air UK says it's not worth jeopardising your holidays by arriving at the airport too late. The airline's warning passengers to get to European airports up to 3 hours early due to new security checks. As of last month, fingerprints and face scans are required from nationals who come from outside the EU.
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9: Arsenal boss Mikel Arteta says their penalty shootout defeat to PSG in the Champions League finals very tough to accept. He says he knows what they need to do next.
10: We have to make some very important decisions. If we want to reach another level, we're going to have to show that ambition because we are more than capable.
9: Liverpool will begin talks with Andoni Iraola about becoming their next boss. He's believed to be the front runner to replace Arne Slot, who was sacked yesterday. An American Coco Gauff will drop out of the top five tennis rankings after her third round exit to Anastasia Potapova at the French Open.
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9: Sunny spells and isolated showers through the day across Northern Ireland, England and Wales. Any heavy rain will clear in Northern Scotland. That's the latest. I'm Alex Hulse.

Simple Minds, and don't you forget about me playing on Absolute Radio. It's Ben Burrell here. Don't forget, Make Me a Winner is back for another week, and another £750,000 could be yours. Details on the way. First, though, Imagine Dragons to play after this from Kasabian.

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0: That is Imagine Dragons and Radioactive playing on Absolute Radio, and it's Ben Burrell here. Good morning. I've got a big U2 song to play for you in a second. Also, a Stereophonics tune that is part of that great early run of singles that band had. I'll play that for you next. £750,000 up for grabs on Friday. That is going into someone's bank account. That is a lot of money, isn't it? We kind of forget how much money is just talking about this often on this show. But £750,000 could change your life forever. You can go and buy a house with cash with that money. Never have to worry about a mortgage again, and have some left over to take the family on holiday if you want to. £750,000 can go a long, long way. So text WIN to 81215 and we could be calling you. 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

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It's Ben Burrell here. This is the Sunday Breakfast Show. Hope you're doing right this morning. Hi to Clive at work right now. Long shift for me, Ben. We'll be done until six tonight. Good grief. Hi to you. Hi to Dean, who says, Ben, I can't believe you haven't taken the mick out of Arsenal fans this morning, speaking as a gooner. Listen, mate, we could have mentioned it, couldn't we? Arsenal lost the Champions League final last night, obviously. But as a Spurs fan, you cannot take the mick out of Arsenal losing a Champions League final when your team's barely scraped through and survived in the Premier League. It just doesn't feel right, does it? Let's just ignore everything, shall we, to do with football today and just carry on. Shed 7 to play for you after Awesome. This is No Tomorrow, and it's playing on Absolute Radio.

0: More songs like this with Andy Bush on a Saturday night. If you missed his Indie Disco last night, you can listen back on our Rayo app. You can also listen back to the Felix White Show, which returns tonight from 10 o'clock. He's talking about guitars tonight and guitar anthems, so give it a listen. Meantime, got Of Monsters and Men to play for you in a second. And a song from the Austin Powers soundtrack. Let's not forget, those films had a great soundtrack. Let's prove that in the next 15 minutes.
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That is Lenny Kravitz playing on Absolute Radio, and this is Ben Burrell here. 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Once again, you can win Wolf Alice tickets on The Breakfast Show with Dave Berry. 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Meantime, this is Sam Fender.

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0: A good Sunday morning song, actually, this. This is Crowded House and Don't Dream It's Over. And we're Absolute Radio. On the way next, I will play you The Darkness. And also, if you give me 10 minutes of your time, I will play you, I think, one of the best guitar anthems of the 70s.
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Amazing song from the Buzzcocks playing on Absolute Radio. It's Ben Burrell here. If you missed this a couple of weekends back, we were at the Neighbourhood Weekender Festival and we spoke to Cast and Shed 7 and also this lot as well. You can watch those backstage interviews on our socials right now. This is Blossom's latest tune. It's called Joke About Divorce.

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0: Friends of the show, Keen, playing on Absolute Radio. This is the Sunday Breakfast Show, and it's interim host Ben Burrell here, the second best interim host on the station, because Felix White is back with you tonight from 10 o'clock. Meantime, on the way next, I've got a noodling classic from Dire Straits to play, and a song from the very early noughties. In fact, I think it was 2000 it came out, that will probably still be stuck in your head, because it's that much of an earworm. 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

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This is the place where real music matters, and it's Ben Burrell here. The Charlatans to get on for you in a second. Some emo coming up before 11 o'clock. Don't forget, from 11, Sarah Champion is with you. First, though, let's play this. I haven't played this in a while. I want to dedicate this to you. If you, whenever you hear this song, instantly think of the film Four Lions. That's all I can see whenever I hear this song. This is Top Loader and their version of Dancing in the Moonlight.

0: Charlatan's North Country Boy playing in FC Radio. It's Ben Burrell here, and this is the Sunday Breakfast Show. Let's continue soundtracking Sunday morning with a massive 90s song. And as promised, some emo on the way as well.
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morning, we're Absolute Radio. It's Ben Burrell here. I hope you're doing right this morning. That is Catatonia and Road Rage. Sarah Champion coming up from 11, continuing the Sunday morning soundtrack. First, though, a couple of songs left from me. One is Something Ridiculous Yet Brilliant. Let's play that after this from Panic at the Disco.

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0: Last song from me this morning, that is Kiss, God Gave Rock and Roll to You. Sarah Champion is on for you next. Felix White here tonight from 10 o'clock playing his favourite electric guitar tunes on the show tonight. And the Dave Berry Breakfast Show is back tomorrow morning from 6. As part of 10 weeks of tickets, you can win your way into Wolf Alice. I am back here tomorrow afternoon from 1. I'll see you then.
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2: 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Arsenal fans are gathering for their team's parade in North London despite last night's defeat to Paris Saint-Germain in the Champions League final. Around 500
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Gorillaz featuring Sean Ryder on Absolute Radio, and with James on just before them. It's been a Manchester heavy start to the show, and all the better for it. If you've seen the Absolute Radio socials this weekend, you'll have seen Andy Bush has been at Manychester, special event paying tribute to Manny of the Stone Roses, of course, with the likes of Cast there, Peter Hook playing and paying tribute. And there's a beautiful bit of footage of the crowd singing I Wanna Be Adored, well worth a watch this morning. So hope you're doing okay today. Sarah Champion with you now. Back to soundtrack your Sunday with music from the Black Keys, Blondie and Iggy Pop, all coming. The new one from the Stones for you to start. Big fan of this. In the Stars.

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0: Iggy Pop's Lust for Life on Absolute Radio. So it's soccer aid today, isn't it, for UNICEF? England versus the world, I think is how it's built. But Wayne Rooney donning the three lines on his chest again with England teammates Jack Wilshere, Theo Walcott, Sean Wright Phillips, Jermaine Defoe. The celebs on the team include Angry Ginge and Danny Dyer. And we had Chris O'Dowd in just recently, who's playing in goal today for the world team, with Dimitar Berbatov. Singer Dermot Kennedy is on the team as well. So it should be a bit of fun later, shouldn't it? You can watch all the build-up from 5 o'clock on ITV, kickoff at 6.30. Right, some classic Fatboy Slim lined up for your Sunday morning. Blondie on the way as well. But first... On Friday, we paid out $750,000 to Pete. He and his partner, Sean, were sat in the car park when they got the call. And, well, as you're about to hear... It all got quite emotional.
1: I'm off work at the minute. I've gone into breast cancer treatment. So I've done surgery and chemo, and I'm now just needing radiation, and now it'll be done. It's going to change our lives completely.
0: So we're doing it all again. Kicking off June with the only way we know how, with another $750,000. 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Over 18s only, lines close at 5pm Friday, which is when someone is going to win the lot. 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

It's Bad Boy Slim's Rockefeller Skank on Absolute Radio. Sarah Champion with you this morning. If you've just joined us, you know, I saw something on Instagram in the week that I instantly forwarded to Matt Dyson at the Daybreak Breakfast Show for the social ammo. We'll be talking about it later, and I've saved you data. I hadn't realised Matt was off on his half-term holidays, so I figured I'd share it with you this morning because it made me smile. So the clip comes from Ben Palfrey, who says, I'm pretty sure this bird that wakes me up at 4:30 a.m. every morning is singing Aqua's Barbie Girl. So bear that in mind. It's close, isn't it? I love that. The Black Keys lined up here Sunday morning after Blondie has promised now on the brilliant Maria.

0: The Black Keys on Absolute Radio, where we have the final episode of the Felix White Show to look forward to later. Singer-songwriter and guitarist from the Maccabees, of course, has been doing a really special show Sunday nights for us over the last couple of weeks about the history of the guitar. And tonight is his last show, so he will be unashamedly playing all his favourite sounding electric guitar tracks, from Paramore to Queens of the Stone Age to The Stones and Pink Floyd. That is the perfect playlist for me this evening from 10. And you can catch up afterwards on our Rare app. Back to the tunes this morning, and Good Charlotte's on the way, with new music from Graham Coxon on the way as well.
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That's Good Charlotte on Absolute Radio, where I promised you brand new music from Graham Coxon of Blur fame. And it's not so much brand new as a never-before-heard solo album that was recorded back in 2011. The previously unreleased record is going to be available on the 19th of June as part of a reissue of Coxon's complete solo catalogue. So it spans 9 studio albums in total and 3 original soundtracks. See what you think then. This is Billy Says.

0: really like that. From a previously unreleased studio album from Graham Coxon, recorded back in 2011, called Castle Park. Set for release now, 19th of June. That's the first release from it. Billy Says on Absolute Radio. And from brand new music for your Sunday to a stone cold classic, The Undertones are on the way after your latest news and sports.
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15: The top stories this hour. Thousands of Arsenal fans are gathering to welcome their team home after last night's defeat in the Champions League final in Budapest to PSG.
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17: From our home base, which is Holyhead on Anglesey, North Wales. Stayed near Euston. We got the tube up here this morning.
18: All the way in New Delhi. We're supposed to have this on 25th. Then we reach the Champions League final, so I hung about in London for 6 days for this day.
15: A two-hour parade gets underway this afternoon at the Emirates for the Premier League winners. 400 arrests were made across France last night as PSG fans clash with police during celebrations at their Champions League win. The Work and Pension Secretary says the government's serious about tackling the challenge of getting more young people into employment. They've appointed the former head of Marks & Spencer to advise them on how to create more opportunities. And British holidaymakers are being told to remain confident in booking breaks. It's after Wizz Air UK's boss urged passengers to arrive at European airports 3 hours before their flights take off. Yvonne Moynihan's warning of lengthy queues because of new biometric border checks.
1: Absolute Radio Sport.
15: Liverpool legend Jamie Carragher says he has concerns about Andoni Iraola taking over as their new manager, given the greater demands at Anfield.
19: The way he plays is definitely the way Liverpool want to go back to, high-intensity football. My worry is, can you play at that intensity every 3 days? And that was only getting played once a week, wasn't it, with Bournemouth?
15: The Spaniards, the frontrunner after Arne Slot, was fired yesterday, only a year after winning the Premier League. And Scotland will be without Billy Gilmour at the World Cup after he picked up a knee injury in their 4-1 win over Curaçao.
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15: Any rain clearing in northern Scotland for some sunshine and showers. Plenty of sunshine across England, Wales and Northern Ireland. That's the latest. I'm Alex Hulse. Liverpool legend Jamie Carragher says he has concerns about Andoni Iraola taking over as their new manager, given the greater demands at Anfield.

Undertones, Teenage Kicks on Absolute Radio. Sarah Champion with you this afternoon. And if you've just joined us, you've missed my social ammo that I brought you in the shape of a bird that is clearly singing Aqua's Barbie Girl. Adam Clark has been in touch to say, I've got one similar. Sings the blankety blank theme tune. Now that I'd like to hear. You'll have to record it for us, Adam. Send it in. I'll get it played. New music for you now from Noah Kahn. See what you think to this. The track's called Doors.

0: Soundtracking your Sunday with the Arctic Monkeys on Absolute Radio, and an all-time classic from Jimi Hendrix coming first up. On Friday, we paid out $750,000 to Pete. Him and his partner, Sean, were sat in Curry's car park when they got the call.
1: Oh, my days. I've just been waiting for your call. I'm sat here with Sean, my partner. We've been doing this competition for almost 2 years, and you've just changed our lives.
0: And we're doing it all over again. This week, another $750,000 is yours for the taking. You've got to be in it to win it, though. So do what Pete did. 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Calls charged at the standard rate. It's over 18s only. Lines close at 5pm Friday, which is when someone is going to win the lot. To be with a chance of being that someone, of getting that call. Text WIN to 81215. And if it's you that gets the call Friday, just pick up your phone to win. $750,000.
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There are very, very few cases where a cover eclipses the original. But for me, and I think even Bob Dylan, to his credit, admitted defeat on that one. That's up there with the best as far as covers go. Jimi Hendrix, All Along the Watchtower on Absolute Radio. Sarah Champion with you this afternoon. Hope it finds you well and you're enjoying the tunes. I must say hi to Jeff, who's been at rugby this morning, driving down to Somerset for a week now. It's a long old drive, so we'll keep you going, Jeff. Got the Fun Loving Criminals and Kings of Leon coming. OPM first. Heaven is a half pipe.

Hello, this is Felix White from the Maccabees. Join me on Sunday nights from 10 playing some of my favourite guitarists on Absolute Radio. And whenever you like on Rayo.

0: Delamitri on Absolute Radio, where if you intend on having a really lazy Sunday today, if you have a date with your sofa, good news this afternoon, HBO Max is here to keep you fully entertained with incredible shows, blockbuster films and live sports. They've got brand new exclusive HBO shows like season two of The Pits, the third seasons of Euphoria and House of the Dragon, legendary series like Succession, The Sopranos and The White Lotus on there. Some of the biggest and best new films to choose from like Sinners and One Battle After Another, and sports fans are well covered as well with unmissable live sports from TNT Sports. And to celebrate, right now, absoluteradio.co.uk, you can win yourself a huge great telly, Bluetooth soundbar and a whole load more. 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All the details online. Kings of Leon on the way as we get back to the tunes this afternoon with the Fun Loving Criminals coming next.
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fun-loving criminals on Absolute Radio, and it seems fitting to dedicate Scooby Snacks to Richard Chipchase, who's been in touch. He says, "Hi Sarah, we're taking our young pup out for a walk or two today." He's then posted a photo of said pup and added, "She is such a people magnet, takes us ages to get anywhere." Oh yeah, I'm sorry, if you're walking a puppy, you're not getting anywhere fast. You're getting stopped all the time. I'm a fairly kind of well-known and notorious dog botherer where I am, and I was walking back from the hairdressers in the week. The spaniel came sort of bounding up to me, really pleased to see me. The tail was wagging. And, you know, if you're a dog lover, you feel like you're the chosen one if that happens. It really makes your day. And it was only as I was walking away, I realised I had dog treats in my bag. So, yeah, it's probably what it was.

0: That's R.E.M. on Absolute Radio, and a lovely bit of pop trivia about that track is that it was partly inspired by a dream Michael Stipe had, that he was at a party, and everyone at that party had the initials L.B., everyone apart from him. So that's where the Lester Bangs and Leonard Bernstein bit that gets yelled R.E.M. gigs came from. And with that, we're hurtling towards 1 o'clock. The Pretenders on the way just after one today, and a song voted the Oasis fan favourite. Set to play next.
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17: The top stories this hour. Arsenal fans will welcome the Gunners home from Budapest for a Premier League victory parade in the streets of North London this afternoon. The side were defeated by Paris Saint-Germain on penalties in the Champions League final last night. Meanwhile, more than 780 people have been arrested across France after PSG fans clashed with police. Fireworks and flares were flown at officers in Paris. Met police detectives have arrested a woman in southwest London on suspicion of murder after a man was found dead in Leicester. Officers found a body on Wednesday in a van registered to a property in Hounslow. Leicestershire police have transferred their investigation to the Met, who've cordoned off a house for forensic. The side were defeated by Paris Saint-Germain on penalties in the Champions League final last night. Meanwhile, more than 780 people have been arrested.

That's the Red Hot Chili Peppers on Absolute Radio. Playing that one for Charles, who's been in touch off to Wembley to watch the Women's FA Cup final, Brighton versus Man City. And hi to Simon as well, who's off to play cricket today. Come on, Waverley Cricket Club, he says. 8:12:15 to get in touch via text this afternoon. Always lovely to hear what you're up to of a Sunday. And we'll keep the great music going in the meantime with the Pretenders on the way next after Joe Now and End of Beginning.

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0: That's the Pretenders with their one and only UK number one, should that ever come up in a pub quiz, Brass in Pockets on Absolute Radio, where we've lined up classic Fleetwood Mac for your Sunday afternoon. Zootons on the way as well, but before we do that... Just in case you missed this, on Friday, it was Pete and his partner Sean that got the call to tell them they've just won $750,000. They've had a bit of a rough old ride of it just recently. Sean has been going through treatment for cancer. So it was an emotional call. They said the win had come at the best possible time.
1: We're going to clear the mortgage on Sean's parents' bungalow. Uh-huh. And then we're going to find our dream home, Sean. We're going to find our dream home, love.
0: So, so lovely. So nice. We're doing it twice. Giving away another $750,000 on Make Me A Winner this week. 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Over 18s only. 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

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Classic Fleetwood Mac and Jet are next. Before we get there, a quick heads up that this weekend we've announced that Absolute Radio Live is back for 2026, taking over at the London Palladium with the biggest charity comedy night. It's always an incredible lineup. John Richardson and Matt Ford have already been announced as your hosts. They were so good last year. We'll reveal the full lineup in the coming weeks, but it's always a sellout, and quite right too. We want you to get the best seats for what is an amazing night of the best stand-ups around, and in a fantastic cause as well, raising money for Prostate Cancer UK. You can get your tickets right now from the Absolute Radio ticket store. 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

Hello, this is Felix White from the Maccabees. Join me on Sunday nights from 10 playing some of my favourite guitarists on Absolute Radio. And whenever you like on Rayo.

I said, are you gonna be my girl? It's one, two, three, take my hand and come with me, because you look so fine that I really wanna make you mine. I said, you look so fine that I really wanna make you mine. Four, five, six, come on and get your kicks. Now you don't need

0: on Absolute Radio for Vince cutting hedges this afternoon. Looking forward to band practice later. Hi to Paul Stewart, who I'm awarding today's Sunday boast to because he is packing for New York, baby, he says. And hi as well to Ian, who is walking one old Border Terrier, one oldish Bedlington Greyhound, and one very young working Cocker Spaniel, who, in Ian's words, is a complete nutcase. I mean, that sounds like my kind of Sunday, to be fair. Enjoy. Final few for me before two then, with Primal Scream, we're still to come, and you too on next.
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U2's Vertigo on Absolute Radio, where text of the day for me comes courtesy of Paul, who's having to bleach all his chef whites this afternoon because he left a biro in one of the pockets and they've all turned baby blue. 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This is a bit good. 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

0: And with the Sneaker Pimps, Hartlepool's finest, my work here for the day is very nearly done. Jay Lawrence on the way from 2 this afternoon, and it's over to you to choose the music on the Request Show with Claire Sturgis from 6. Violet Grohl is in a special guest on the Sunday Night Music Club with Daniel Perry from 8. And then Felix White returns for his final show celebrating Guitar Heroes from 10. Your Sunday soundtrack sorted. Have a lovely one.
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1: As usually at this point, I say welcome to rock and roll football, but technically we're not doing rock and roll football. There's no Premier League action, and yet it still feels like we're in the season. Champions League final yesterday, the Arsenal parade. We are, you know, not that long until the World Cup. It feels like it still should be rock and roll football. Maybe this can be an honorary rock and roll football today. I'm Jay Lawrence. Hope you're doing all right. Let's do some Guns N' Roses to kick off the show in a second. We're doing a bit of Kasabian as well after this. Kaiser Chiefs, Ruby. It's Absolute Radio, where real music matters.

it's Jay Lawrence, and this is Absolute Radio. As I mentioned before, it's usually rock and roll football. There's no Premier League on today, as it is, you know, at the end of the season. But it still feels like there's a lot of football going on today. And that means that there's still opportunity for you to get in touch and let me know what footballing

things are going on today for you. So it could be, for example, that you are on the way to the Arsenal parade right now. My train was absolutely full of Arsenal fans coming in, like to the point where, you know, when you stare out of a train when you're on it and you're seeing people trying to get in at a different stop and they're just running around trying to find like somewhere to get on the train. Yeah, that was happening. They couldn't get on the train. So maybe you're doing that. Maybe you are still thinking about the Champions League final yesterday, or maybe even you just played five-a-side this morning. I would like to know, please, if what you're doing football-related today or what you're thinking about 8, 12, 15 while I do a new music from Kasabian. This is Great Pretender.

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0: tonight.
1: 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We Are Young. 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This is where real music matters. Just put it out there. Would you like to win some life-changing money? So on Friday, we paid out £750,000 to Pete. He and partner Sham were on the way to the vet when Gemma called. They said this will change their lives.
2: Oh, my days. 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
1: 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That is amazing. And now we have more cash. 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

The Cure, Boys Don't Cry, is Absolute Radio. It's not technically a rock and roll football on your Sunday afternoon, but I feel like there's still football, so much football going on, or it just feels like the remains of the football season over the last few days. So anything football related you are doing today or you are thinking about, give me a text on 81215. For example, Tim has been in touch, 81215, on the way to the Arsenal parade, stuck in traffic in North London. It's not surprising. Do you know how many people are going? A lot. Like loads. Like, think of how many people you think are going, double it. It's like loads of people. Harry went to go play football down the park with his dad this morning. Nice. I hope you beat him 5-0. And Paul says he wore his Arsenal kit to bed last night. Now, he says kit. Doesn't say shirt. He says kit. So unfortunately, Paul, I am literally picturing you in shirt, shorts, and most importantly, the long socks, but like completely pulled up as far as they can go. Maybe even some shin pads as well, and not the tiny shin pads, the massive shin pads. Quite uncomfortable, especially when it's this hot, Paul, you know? I know you want to prove your fandom, but, you know, come on. It's just a lot of stuff. 8-12-15. Do you want to get involved? Well, I do some Foo Fighters in this. It's Dandy Warhol's Bohemian Like You on Absolute Radio. You got-

0: Foo Fighters. Yeah, a fairly successful band, I think I'd say. Learn to Fly on Absolute Radio. Dave Grohl, of course, in Foo Fighters. You might have heard of him. His daughter, actually, Violet, has just released her debut record. It's called Be Sweet to Me. It was just released literally like 2 days ago. When the first single dropped by earlier on this year, she stopped by Absolute Radio to have a chat with our very own Danielle Perry. Now, you can hear that conversation tonight. You can find out which unique instrument appears on the album and how, you know, she curated it as well, I suppose. You can hear it tonight on Sunday Night Music Club from 8 o'clock right here on Absolute Radio. Arctic Monkeys on the way. Let's do something from Underworld as well.
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Underworld, Born Slippy. It's Absolute Radio, where real music matters. All right, I want to know what football-related stuff you're getting up to today. It's an unofficial rock and roll football. No Premier League going on today, but still feels like there's a lot of football-related stuff going on. Arsenal parade, of course, going on today. It was a Champions League final yesterday, etc., etc. Hello to Ian, who's been in touch, 8-12-15, saying South Thurrock won the league today. Congratulations to South Thurrock. That's what it's all about. Premier League done and dusted. Champions League done and dusted. Eyes on the World Cup. But South Thurrock won the league today, so congratulations to them. Hello as well to Adam. Adam's been on an 8-12-15, currently driving back to Banbury after a two-day Home Nations tournament at Ross County FC, representing England transplant football team. Apparently went unbeaten all weekend, took home the trophy. And I want to say commiserations to Scotland in this one, because this was a... Well, can I say it was a big scoreline, let's put it that way. It looks like England beats Scotland 9-1 in the final, all in aid of highlighting the benefits of organ donation. That's from Adam, the England transplant sport football team goalkeeper. Congratulations, Adam. 9-1. Do you know what? That's what I'm saying. It's another opportunity to talk about football that isn't necessarily just the Premier League and the Champions League. Let's do some Queen, shall we? After this. I have

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0: 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All right, this is where real music matters. I'm Jay Lawrence. On the way, I'm going to do something from Lenny Kravitz, bit of Bowie as well. And in fact, sandwich in the middle of both of them. Well, last weekend, I was at Neighbourhood Weekender, brilliant festival, and I saw a bunch of tattoos of loads of different like lyrics and artists, song titles and all of that. So let's do one that I saw. Let's do one of the biggest British artists of the last decade.
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nice and emotional from Tom Adele. Another love on Absolute Radio. I'm Jay Lawrence. This time last week, I was in the Sun at Neighbourhood Weekender, the brilliant festival up in the Northwest. I've spoken about it loads over the last week, and quite rightly as well. I mean, the lineup was like Blossoms headlining, Richard Ashcroft headlining, Kaiser Chiefs. I got to sit down with so many bands that were performing, and we'll be doing some really special stuff

about it that we'll be announcing very soon here on Absolute Radio. One thing I did really notice, well, a few things to notice. Bucket hats, I don't own one. I think I should own one. Second thing I noticed, the number of like amazing tattoos I saw that were quite obviously lyrics or like song titles from some of our favourite bands. The number of Oasis tattoos that I saw. I saw a big one on a thigh that was like, you and I are going to live forever. Yeah, you see that one? One of my favourites was actually this really small one. I saw it because there was this bloke who, I reckon he was in his 20s. We were watching Richard Ashcroft, who was in front of me, and he had his arm round, I'm going to guess it was his dad, and I quite liked that, you know. And I could see on the back of his arm, he had a tattoo saying, "Will we talk?" Which, you know, I can only assume is a Sam Fender tattoo. But I'm all aboard the lyrics tattoos. So this is your chance to get in touch. If you have got a tattoo of lyrics, I want to know what they are, please. 8, 12, 15. Give me a text as I do this. Sam Fender, it's People Watching.

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0: Bowie, Ashes to Ashes, it's Absolute Radio. All right, I'm Jay Lawrence. I'm going to do something from Feeder in a moment. Something from Bryan Adams as well. First, though, would you like to win a ridiculous amount of money? So latest winner Pete won £750,000. He and partner Sean, well, they've already got plans about what they're going to do with all of that cash.
1: We're going to clear the mortgage on Sean's parents' bungalow. Oh. And then we're going to find our dream home, Sean. We're going to find our dream home, love.
0: They're also going to get a takeaway, which I think is fair enough. And now we go again and we kick off June with another massive £750,000, which could be all yours next Friday. 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
13: My

Cardigans, Love Fool. It's Absolute Radio. All right, this is your opportunity to gloat about the tattoos that you have. Basically, the lyrics that you have. Because I went to Neighbourhood Weekend last weekend. Brilliant festival. And I saw so many lyrics, like, tattooed on... Honestly, loads of different body parts. Because it was so hot. So many people, like, you know, so many of the blokes were just walking around, like, tops off and all of that. So I saw loads of tattoos of lyrics, including loads of Oasis lyrics. I saw a Sam Fender lyric, as I mentioned before. 8-12-15, if you want to tell me what lyrics you've got tattooed on you. And you can tell me where, maybe. Maybe not, actually. Yeah, I don't know if I want to know about that. Jamie, travelling back to Southampton from Cornwall, has got some Libertines lyrics on his arm saying, but if you've lost your faith in love and music, oh, the end won't be long. Apparently the band, the music and their lyrics resonate a lot with Jamie. Paul in Portsmouth have got these lyrics tattooed, a winner never quits and a quitter never wins. That's good stuff, that. 8-12-15, if you'd like to get involved while I do something from Hard-Fi. And Mr. Bryan Adams with a Y.

0: 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So, tomorrow, the Dave Berry Breakfast Show start a week of sending you to Transmit Festival. 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Another week of 10 weeks of tickets kicks off tomorrow right here on Absolute Radio. All right, new order on the way in a second. Let's do a band that have just announced a brand new album and a massive tour that tickets go on sale on Friday. I will reveal
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Sober Troll, You're All I Have. It's Absolute Radio. All right, let's do some brand new music next, shall we, from Nothing But Thieves. If you haven't listened to Nothing But Thieves for a little while, or maybe you've never listened to them before, just one of the greatest vocalists in rock music at the moment. So they've got a new record on the way, Stray Dogs, which is coming in September. But they've also announced like this massive tour as well, which is coming in February. When I say massive tour, these venues are huge. Talking the O2 in London, talking Co-op Live in Manchester, they're playing Dublin, Nottingham, London, Cardiff, Glasgow, Manchester, Birmingham, in all. Now, tickets aren't on sale yet. They're on sale on Friday at 10 a.m. So if you're a big Nothing But Thieves fan, put it in your diary. I don't know. Set an alarm. You figure out. Put in your, I don't know. What's the easiest way for you to remember? I don't know. It's up to you. Friday, 5th of June, 10 a.m. You can get all the dates. You can buy your tickets through absoluteradio.co.uk/tickets. 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It's called Evolution. Come.

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0: Nirvana, it's Lithium. All right, Sunday afternoon on Absolute Radio, where real music matters. I'm Jay Lawrence. Let's do some Muse. Let's do some Kate Bush, and let's do brand new music as well from... I was going to say this is a controversial statement. I don't think this is a controversial statement. Potentially the greatest rock and roll band ever. New music from them on the way.
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Guybrush, Wuthering Heights on Absolute Radio. I'm Jay Lawrence, how are you? Tonight on Absolute Radio is the last show in the series of The Felix White Show, starring Felix White. Makes sense, doesn't it? The singer-songwriter, the guitarist from the Maccabees, and just overall nice bloke, to be honest with you. So he's been doing a special Sunday night show over the last few weeks, digging deep into his massive music collection, really just championing the guitar. He loves the guitar, says Felix White, almost as much as he loves cricket. Anyway, it's his last show tonight, and he is unashamedly playing all of his favourite sounding electric guitar tracks, I suppose. Paramore, going to be played. Queens of the Stone Age. This band will be played as well. Rolling Stones. Got me a good show. The last in the series of the Felix White Show is tonight from 10 p.m. Remember, you can go and listen back to all previous episodes right now in the Rayo app. In the meantime, brand new music from the Rolling Stones on Absolute Radio.

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1: I'm going to do a bit of Blur in a second. I'm going to do a song that I was obsessed with 20 years ago. Oh, that made me feel slightly ill saying it out loud.
0: First, though, do you want to win loads of money? So latest winner Pete won £750,000. Now he and partner Sean have got their plans to buy their dream home. They're going to treat themselves to a takeaway or two. And they found out in a really amazing place as well.
2: We're currently sat in Curry's car park. And she said, what time should we set off? I said, well, we'll leave at about 10 past, quarter past, to head home to Cup of Tea. I think we'll get a takeaway.
0: Yes, yes. Now we go again, and we kick off June with another massive £750,000, which could be all yours next Friday. 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

Simple Minds. Alive and kicking, it's Absolute Radio. All right, I'm Jay Lawrence. I want to talk to you about something that I've never heard about before, okay? And I wonder if you've got something that's similar or if an equivalent. I've got no idea. But I can't even think of an equivalent to this, right? Because yesterday, I went around my sister-in-law's for a barbecue. Now, our other half, Adam, is a fantastic barbecuer. Like, it's his passion. He's got, like, half a dozen barbecues of different sorts that do semi-different things. Loads of, like, accessories for him as well. Anyway, so we're around. He's doing barbecue ribs. He's doing pork. He's doing Brazilian-style steak. I didn't even know that existed and what it was like before yesterday. It was fantastic. He also made burgers, right? Smash burgers specifically. He does an excellent smash burger. I don't know why, what he does differently. He's just very good at it. So anyway, I feel kind of ill by the end of eating all of this food, right? And then it is revealed to me that Adam has this thing called a cupboard burger. And I'm thinking, oh, what's a cupboard burger? Is that just like, you know, a hipster phrase for a particular burger or whatever? No. What he does is when he makes too many burgers, he puts them in the cupboard and then he'll forget about them and a couple of days later he'll have the burger. I'm like, what am I listening to right now? It's like opening a cupboard and being like, oh, there it is. There's my burger. Lunch sorted. I didn't know how to react to this, but from now on, I will forever seek the elusive cupboard burger.

0: So my sister-in-law's other half, Adam, has this thing called cupboard burgers where he makes a burger, makes too many burgers, puts one in the cupboard, forgets about it for like a day or two and then eats the burger. Now, I don't love that. No, I don't love it. And yet it's weirdly enticing in the same way. But he's also, I also got told that he has this thing called dashboard takeaways. Apparently this happened not that long ago where he had a Chinese takeaway, was in the car, driving somewhere, forgot about it. And then the next morning just had the takeaway because it was left in the car all night. Dodge. That's what I'm going to say. That said, Dashboard Takeaways sounds like a great album title. Stereophonics on the way in a second. Before that, let's do a band that I caught up with this time last week.
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One of my highlights of Neighbourhood Weekender last weekend, actually, was seeing Shed 7, having a nice sit-down with Rick as well, one of the nicest men in music as well. What a good guy he is. But watching Shed 7, just play out all the hits. They know what they're doing when it comes to a festival set. They're playing out all the hits and they are finishing with Chasing Rainbows. And you are seeing, because I'm just in the crowd, I'm just watching everybody around me, you are seeing people of all ages just singing along with like their hands in the air to that song. And what I particularly like is when you see people that were like probably maybe like in their 20s or something like that, like when that song was initially released. And then you've got their kids with them who are singing along as well, that obviously have been listening to that song since like day dot. If you want to see part of my conversation with Shed 7, by the way, head over to Absolute Radio's social media right now. Hysteriaphonics!

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0: my favourite song from Fleetwood Mac. Maybe my favourite song ever, actually, you know this. Fleetwood Mac, Dreams, off of one of the best records of all time. I love Fleetwood Mac. I love Fleetwood Mac. 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Okay, let's do some Oasis in a second. I've got a band that I keep forgetting that I'm going to see as well. I'm going to get them on. I've seen them in about 6 weeks. Keep forgetting about it. Let's do them too.
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0: The emo anthem, My Chemical Romance. Sturge, I keep forgetting that I've got tickets to go see My Chemical Romance because they were my sister-in-law's tickets. She's having a baby, so she can't go anymore. You say that like it's a bad thing.
1: No, she's having a baby.
0: It's very nice, but she is she's doing about a month's time, and the gig's a couple weeks later, so she can't go. Obviously.
1: No, of course not.
0: So I keep forgetting that I'm going, but it's quite exciting.
1: That is exciting.
0: Wembley Stadium.
1: I know.
0: It's very nice.
1: You got plus one.
0: I'm afraid that my wife is going to be coming with me. I apologise about that one.
1: Oh, come on. Okay.
0: Sturge, and before we get into the Absolute Radio Request Show, which is coming up from six, I want to mention something that I saw on the social medias the other day regards to a Radiohead album that you have had for a long time.
1: 26 years.
0: And there was something hidden in it that you had no idea.
1: So I was on Instagram. I came across a local American radio station who said, you'll never guess what we've just discovered in the Radiohead Kid A CD, the original first release of that album. There's a hidden sort of booklet comic hidden in the back cover. And I was like, no, there's not. I would have known about that, actually. So I thought, well, okay, let's do it. So I thought I'm going to record myself. I went and got my old CD that I haven't played in a long, long time, but I've still got, and wrenched open the back, and there is indeed a little comic book booklet the back.
0: Was it like dictate?
1: It was just. I don't what.
0: What sort of story? Was it a story in the comic book?
1: I've not read it yet. It's because I did it last night. I was like, oh my God, I'll save that for later. But yeah, it's there. If you have an original CD pressing of Kid A from 25, 26 years ago, it's in the back.
0: That's amazing.
1: And I thought everyone knew. I was the only person who didn't know this. And I was expecting loads of flack to come out and go, oh, come on, Sturge, just call yourself a fan. The only person I know who said they knew was our head of music, Chris Martin.
0: Which is the least surprising thing.

0: exactly.
1: I've ever heard.
0: Everyone else was like, no, really? Even my friend Charlotte Soussan, the biggest Radiohead fan I know, borderline obsessive, she didn't know either.
1: So, that's amazing. Yeah. And do you know what I loved about this video as well? Because it brought back memories of when you get a CD and you hear about, like, you want to, you want to look at the booklets and stuff.
0: Yeah.
1: And it means that you kind of need to preciously try and open this, the back of the CD case. And inevitably, half the time you do it, you will break it.
0: And did you see that I did? I just cracked it open, did you?
1: Yeah.
0: Yeah. There was no finesse there at all.
1: I was like, you've had that CD decades, Stairs. You've just broken it.
0: Ruined.
1: Anyway, you're up from six with the Absolute Radio Request Show.
0: Please, can we have some great music between six and eight tonight? Your finest requests, 8, 12, 15. 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

0: All right, Jay Lawrence, this is Absolute Radio. A little bit of Kings of Leon on the way in a second. Something featuring a man called David Grohl as well. First, though, would you like to win a load of money? On Friday, we paid out £750,000 to Pete. He and partner Sharma on the way to the vet when Gemma called. They said this will change their lives.
1: Oh, my days. I've just been waiting for your call. I'm sat here with Sean, my partner. We've been doing this competition for almost 2 years, and you've just changed our lives.
0: And now we have more cash. We are kicking off June with the only way we know how. Another £750,000. 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

0: Foo Fighters, this is The Core. It's Absolute Radio, where real music matters. So Dave and the team back tomorrow morning on The Breakfast Show. Dave's going to be asking you to complete the sentence, what makes you weird? So last week, listener Claire joined the team to reveal her weirdness.
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5: Hold on a sec, can I check? Is the middle one moving, or are the others... Or the other four moving to leave the middle one alone?
3: 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Are you retracting four or raising one, is what Rich is asking.
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0: Love to know how she found that out. Do you know what I mean? What circumstance she found that out? If you do something that makes you a little bit odd, a little bit weird, text in to 8 12 15. Dave Berry Breakfast Show back tomorrow morning.

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And whenever you like on Rayo.

0: Florence and the Machine on Absolute Radio. All right, this is exciting, isn't it? Absolute Radio Live, our big charity comedy night, is coming back for 2026. It is one of my favourite nights of the entire year. There's something really special about just laughing with so many people. It's just such an amazing room for such an amazing cause. Now, we're going to be taking over the London Palladium on Sunday, the 15th of November. We're going to be raising money for Prostate Cancer UK to support an amazing charity which raises awareness of the most common cancer among men. Now, all profits from ticket sales will go to the charity. So, of course, you have a laugh, you raise money too. John Richardson, Matt Ford, they're going to be back as your hosts. We're going to reveal the full lineup of performers later on in the year. Now, it always sells out, and we want you to get the best seats for an amazing night, the best stand-ups around. As I say, it's one of my favourite nights of the year. If you want it to be maybe one of your favourite nights of the year, you've got to get your ticket. You can right now, absoluteradio.co.uk/tickets. All right, Travis on the way. Should we do a big slab of pop punk as well?
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7:41, Fat Lip on Absolute Radio. I always like a little bit of pop punk on a Sunday, especially. I'm Jay Lawrence. Okay, I've got time for a couple more before Claire Sturgis is in with the Absolute Radio request show. Remember, you can just get your request in now, nice and early, before the show starts. I mean, it's going to get more opportunity for it to get played, I suppose, really. 8 to 12:15, if you want to get your request in. As I say, a couple more from me. Let's do this. It is brand new music from the exceptionally talented Dermot Kennedy. This one is Turnstile on Absolute Radio.

0: All right, that's it from me. I'm Jay Lawrence. I'll be back tomorrow at 10 p.m. and I'll start the show with a half an hour indie disco. So I will see you then. 10 o'clock tonight, Felix White is back for the last time, championing all things guitar music, basically playing his favourite music that champions guitars, I guess. And it's the last one, as I say, of the series. So you got to listen tonight from 10. 8 o'clock, Violet Grohl joins Danielle Perry on the Sunday Night Music Club. And next it is, of course, the brilliant Claire Sturgis with the Absolute Radio Request Show. If you would like to choose a song to be played on Absolute Radio, this is your opportunity. 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

Good evening. How are you? Claire Sturgis here. Welcome to The Request Show. I'm here with producer Izzy, and thank you very much to Jay Lawrence. Good to have you back, Jay. So let's fill the next 2 hours with your requests. Keep them coming in. You can text 81215, find me on the socials at The Sturge, or drop me a WhatsApp 0330123 1215. 2 hours to fill. It's over to you. Let's start with a few I didn't have time to play last week. This is for Henry, who this time last week was just chilling in St. Ives with an absolutely beautiful view of the sea. Would like to hear some Tears for Fears. I think a great place to start, Henry. Mad World, all yours tonight.

Jackson by Henry Madwell, Tears for Fears. We are up and running. 2 hours to fill tonight, so it's over to you. Let's make some great radio together. You're in charge of the music, so keep requesting, please. 8, 12, 15, include your name so you get your shout out. Find me on the socials at The Sturge or drop me a WhatsApp 0330 123 1215. Why not leave us a voice note and maybe get your voice on the radio as well? So what do you want to hear? Next up, this is for Lizzie, who says that, please, could you play us some Kooks? I'm taking my youngest Milo to his first gig in a few weeks to see them at Scarborough Open Air Theatre. That's going to be amazing, Lizzie, for you and for Milo tonight. She moves in her own way on Absolute Radio.

0: Talking Heads and Psycho Killer for Hannah, who says, hi, lovely Sturgeon team, it's Izzy tonight. Hope you had a great sunny Sunday. In fact, this was another leftover request from last week. So Hannah, hopefully your Sunday has also been sunny today as well. Not as hot as it was last Sunday, was it today? In fact, I think I might prefer it as an old goth. I like a slight chill. I'm always seeking the shade. But anyway, that was for you, Psycho Killer tonight. 8, 12, 15, what would you love to hear this evening? Drop us a text. WhatsApp 0330 123 1215, or find me on the socials at The Sturge. Next up, this is for Stevie, who says, got to have the best Britpop band ever, right? Please could you play me some Pulp? Maybe something off of Different Class. Yeah, we can do that.
1: Shapes, mistakes, misfits.

0: for Stevie tonight, who has declared they are the best Britpop band ever, right? Yes, of course. A few Pulp and Misshapes from Different Class. Enjoy the rest of your Sunday night, Stevie. Thank you for that. Still plenty of time to get a song played. You're doing great work so far. 8-12-15, drop us a text, WhatsApp, or send us a voice note, 0330-123-1215, or find me on the socials. I'm at The Sturge. Got some seahorses on the way for Darren, who says, would it be possible to hear the seahorses? Love is the law. It's mine and my wife's 27th wedding anniversary on Friday. This was one of the first songs we had played at our wedding, so that's coming up very soon. Along with a request for Marie, who says, tomorrow is back to work after half term. I'm ready to embrace the chaos once again. Please, can you play Manic Monday to get all our school staff warmed up? Yes, that's on its way. The Bangles coming up for you after this.
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for Darren and his wife's 27th wedding anniversary, which is coming this Friday. One of the first songs they had played at their wedding, Love is the Law. The Seahorses tonight on Absolute Radio, 8, 12, 15. If you'd like a song played, we're here until 8 o'clock tonight. You're doing great work so far. Keep those requests coming through. WhatsApp 0330 123 1215. You can also leave us a voice note there if you wish. Or find me on the socials, at The Sturge. Next up, this is for Louisa, who said, Hi Sturge, big lover of all things Oasis, but Liam Gallagher's first solo single, Wall of Glass, holds a special place in my heart. It came out the same day our nearly nine-year-old son was born. Tomorrow is actually his birthday, the song's anniversary. What a great excuse to play this for you, Louisa. And for you, and your son, of course. Liam Gallagher, Wall of Glass, tonight on Absolute Radio.

0: Sunday nights on Absolute Radio. You're in charge of our playlist. It's the request show. It's Claire Sturgis here. Morgan says, I'm off to Finsbury Park in a couple of weeks to see Kasabian. I'm equally buzzing to see their supports. Most of all, Razorlight. Can't beat that noughties indie period. We agree. Razorlight for you tonight, Morgan. Thanks for your request. And keep them coming through, please. We still have plenty of time to play music you want to hear. 8, 12, 15. 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Okay, next up, this is for Karen and Nick, who say, hi Claire, hope you're well. I am, thank you very much for asking. Please could you play Sweet Child of Mine by Guns N' Roses for Maddie, Sam and Georgie, our 1 month old first grandson. Oh, congratulations. Yes, I would be delighted to play it for you. In fact, it's coming up right after this.
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Playing this for Karen and Nick, Maddie, Sam and Georgie, your one-month-old grandson. Sweet Child of Mine, Guns N' Roses on the Absolute Radio Request Show tonight. Next up, this is for Lauren. Oh, by the way, there's still time to get your song played. Be getting quick, though, because the second hour is approaching and it always flies by. 8, 12, 15, drop us a text now. This is for Lauren, who says that, "Hi, Claire, the last few weeks have been lovely and now we're facing the rain again. What a shame. Can't complain, though. Can you please play for all the Arsenal players, Sexy Boy by Air?" What are you trying to say, Summer? In fact, I have to say, they had their big parade, the Arsenal parade, in North London this afternoon. It meant that North London was at a standstill. Myself and producer Izzy had a nightmare trying to get into the studios. I mean, we were grumbling a little bit. Also, Izzy has got a broken ankle and her team, West Ham, were relegated. So, I mean, we're not having the best day, I'll be honest. However, very happy to play some Air for you, Lauren. This is Sexy Boy for all the Arsenal players, as requested by your good self.

In North Shields tonight, it's Sam Fender. He says, hi Claire, as a Geordie, you know we love anything from Newcastle, and that includes, of course, Sam Fender. Any chance of one of his tunes? Of course, there's always a chance for Sam Fender. Hypersonic Missiles tonight. Before that, Air Sexy Boy, chosen by Lauren, who wants to dedicate that to all the Arsenal players. I think she's a fan. Did you see the match last night? I think a highlight for us was seeing the Killers live there in Budapest, doing an incredible short set, but I think they stole the show for us. Talking of the Killers, I'm going to play this for 12-year-old Edith and 10-year-old Edwin, who both climbed Ben Nevis on Wednesday. They want to hear the Killers for you. It's Read My Mind. Mama.

0: So for 12-year-old Edith and 10-year-old Edwin, who both climbed Ben Nevis on Wednesday, a classic from The Killers with Read My Mind on the Absolute Radio Request Show tonight, rounding up the first hour. Still an hour left, though, so get your requests in now, quickly, before time runs out, 8, 12, 15. You can text in now or drop us a WhatsApp, 0330 123 1215. You can also leave us a voice note if you wish. Felix White is here tonight from 10 o'clock. He's been doing this special series of shows for us every Sunday night, celebrating the history of the guitar in all its forms, doing a deep dive into his big music collection and celebrating just great guitar music. It's his last show tonight. Gutted about that. He's going to be playing all his favourite fully plugged-in electric guitar songs. Can't wait for that. Felix White, the last show tonight from 10 here on Absolute Radio. And catch up on all the previous shows in the Rayo app and at your leisure. Right, the request show continues tonight. If you've asked, here some classic Radiohead, High and Dry is on its way.
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1: And we are back with hour number two of tonight's request show. 8, 12, 15. If you want a song played, get them in quick. We're only here until 8 o'clock. Hey, Claire, it's me, Graham, and my husband, Sean. It's our 10-year anniversary. Congratulations. Please, can you play some Radiohead? I can indeed. This one is all yours tonight. Enjoy.

Ahead? Is it back to work tomorrow? Back to school? Are you in the depths of exam season right now? GCSEs and A-levels? We're here to ease the stress away. Round off your weekend with a song. Get you ready for the week ahead with a spring in your step. What would you love to hear? There's still a chance to get something played before 8 o'clock. If you're quick, drop us a text, 8 12 15. That was for David in Bury, North Manchester. What to have some Dire Straits? Money for nothing. There you go. And before that, Radiohead for Graham and Sean. Happy 10-year anniversary, you two. Here's Rick in sunny Devon who says, hi, can you please play Buck Rogers by Feeder for my wife, Vicky? It's her birthday today. Happy birthday, Vicky. Here's your song.

0: Playing this for Jay, who's listening in New York. It's a nice day in New York, apparently. And Gold on the Ceiling by the Black Keys would sound great to me. Indeed, it sounded amazing. Thank you, Jay. And before that, for Rick and Sunny Devon, for his wife Vicky's birthday today, Buck Rogers by Feeder. 8, 12, 15. If you want a song played tonight, be quick, because this second hour always flies by. Now, here's a heads up and a date for your diary later on this year. Absolute Radio Live, our big charity comedy night, is back for 2026. We'll be taking over the London Palladium on Sunday, the 15th of November. Stick that date in your diary. And raising money for Prostate Cancer UK to support an amazing charity which raises awareness for the most common cancer among men. All profits from ticket sales will go to the charity, so you'll be having a laugh and raising money as well. John Richardson and Matt Ford will be back as hosts, and we'll reveal the full lineup of performers later in the year. It always sells out, and we want you to get the best seats for what's always an amazing night of the best stand-ups around. It's going to be a great lineup, you just know it. So get your tickets now. Get those early birds from absoluteradio.co.uk/tickets. It's the Absolute Radio Request Show. 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If you want to hear some classic Foo Fighters, Walk is coming up after this.
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Playing this tonight for Sonia in Kidderminster, who says, thanks for a great show. Thank you very much. Very kind of you to say, Sonia. Please, can you play anything by The Cure? I've just played you Friday, I'm in Love. I've been with my hubby David for 12 years. We are old goths. Yes, salute to all the old goths listening tonight. We are enjoying listening to your show in our garden. And before that, for Dan in Chichester, it was Walk by the Foo Fighters. That's the same Dan from Chichester, I'm sure, who featured on the Rock Party guest list last night. Good to know you were listening then as well. Next up on the request show, got some Fleetwood Mac on the way with The Chain after this. Howdy, Sturgeon team. Any chance of some George Ezra? Always reminds me of summer. I can play this for you. Tom from Donny cooking burgers on the barbecue for you. George Ezra and Blame It on Me.

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1: Hello, it's Felix White from the Maccabees. 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And whenever you like on Rayo.

0: Playing this for Matilda and George. They requested some Fleetwood Mac, so The Chain for you. George is currently driving us back from my sister's wedding and needs a boost. There you go. Of course, that's going to be a boost. The Chain, Fleetwood Mac on The Request Show tonight. Danielle Perry is here from 8 this evening with the Sunday Night Music Club. Listen out for fantastic new music from Florence Road, Violet Grohl, Father John Misty and Blondshell, amongst others. And then from 10 tonight, Felix White is back for his final show of the series. He's been sounding amazing tonight. Would you like to give a little flavour of what he's going to be playing? He's going to be celebrating the guitar, but the fully plugged in electric guitar tonight. You will hear Iggy and the Stooges, The Clash and Sonic Youth, amongst others. It's going to be a fine show tonight. They've all been brilliant. Felix White tonight from 10. And The Request Show continues this evening. If you've asked, hear some classic AC/DC, Thunderstruck is on its way.
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couple of requests for Coldplay tonight. Adam in Sheffield wanted to hear That Talk by Coldplay. Also for Tom and Hayley, listening in their camper van on Lake Garda, cooking risotto, enjoying a glass or two of wine, and the show as well. Want to hear some Coldplay too. That's for you. One more to squeeze in. Can we please play Bittersweet Symphony for my girlfriend Sophie Bug, driving back into London from a wedding. A lovely weekend, but back to work tomorrow, so bittersweet indeed. And a pet frog on the back seat. Okay, I want to know more about that pet frog, actually. But anyway, I digress. Here's your song to round off the request show, The Verve,

0: Playing this for Sophie Bug, who's travelling back into London from a wedding with a pet frog in the back seat. There you go. Bittersweet Symphony, it's the verb to round off the show. A listen out for highlights from the Neighbourhood Weekend over the next couple of weeks on Jay Lawrence's evening show. Of course, Richard Ashcroft was one of the headliners at Neighbourhood Weekend and sounded amazing, apparently. So, highlights coming soon. Okay, next week on the Dave Berry Breakfast Show, for 10 weeks of tickets, you could be going to the Transmit Festival in Glasgow. Bush and Richie on Home Time could be sending you to Def Leppard, their UK arena tour with special guest Extreme, and online all next week on the website, absoluteradio.co.uk. You could win your way to see The Offspring. 10 weeks of tickets continues. So the Felix White Show is here from 10 tonight. He's going fully plugged in with his guitar special. It's all about the wonderful electric guitar tonight from 10. And Danielle Perry is on the way with the Sunday Night Music Club. She's coming up next, and I'll see you next Sunday night.
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0: Hello, how are you doing? Hope you've had a lovely, lovely weekend and welcome to Sunday Nights with me, Danielle Perry. Thank you very much to Claire Sturgis, The Request Show. A lovely couple of hours of music lined up. Music from Prince on the way. I've got Violet Grohl on the show. We have The Killers, Pulp, plenty more besides. Let's do it.

Just sounds like a big arena show, doesn't it? Prince and Purple Rain out of Oasis, Acquiesce and Ash, Burn Baby Burn style proceedings. Welcome to Sunday Nights for me, Danielle Perry, a celebration of the best in new music and self-releasing artists as well. We're going to be hearing from Delivery Service, who are the band I picked for the residency this month of May. We also have new music from Father John Misty, from Shadow Man, from Blonde Shell, all to play before 10 o'clock. And we have a guest, we have Violet Grohl on the show tonight as well. So let's crack on. You now from Florence Road. This is called Hanging Out to Dry.

0: New from the Irish band Florence Roe, that's called Hanging Out to Dry. They've been doing some North American dates with The Last Dinner Party, and they have been playing some of their first shows out in the States as well. They had a sold out headline appearance at a venue called Babies All Right, and the video kind of captures this first gig they did there, and it leans into this kind of noughties grunge aesthetic, and directed by Kate Poling Cummings, if you'd like to go and check that out as well. Up next, we are joined by Violet Grove. Finally, the debut album is here. More on that on the way, and music too from Nirvana. I thought we'd do the song that was, I don't know, riff of a generation. Smells Like Teen Spirit on the way.
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0: It is Sunday nights on Absolute Radio. How are you doing? I'm Danielle Perry. So welcome to the show to Violet Grohl, who we caught up with not so long back. And because the album's just come out, we thought it was nice to revisit a bit from our chat that we had. Now, she may have had like the biggest, you know, open door in the world, I suppose, with her dad being Dave Grohl, but she does have the talent to back this up. I really enjoyed the record. She's written a kind of love letter to the 90s, I suppose. Her debut album, Be Sweet to Me, which is out now. And we caught up all about the creation of it not so long back. Let's talk about getting into the studio and why you chose the producer that you did, because he's worked with some incredible people like Kim Gordon, who I adore, you know, Angel Olsen, artists like that. Tell us about that.
1: Yeah, it was all very spontaneous. It all happened very fast. And I got in contact with him. My dad actually went to go see Kim Gordon play live. I think it was in Copenhagen, maybe. And he was talking to her about the new record and the production and stuff like that. And I had kind of been bouncing around working with songwriters and producers and stuff like that, and just kind of like writing with them and demoing things. And it never really went anywhere. And Justin and I got together and it just was like immediate, like we just clicked, and same interests, same taste in music, kind of the same goal for this project, like the same vision. And yeah, he's just such a, he's a special person. There's really nobody like him.
0: What is an instrument on the record that you never would have imagined might have got there?
1: Ooh, there's a baby, like a children's toy keyboard on one of the songs. It's called Mobile Star. Justin has a daughter, June, and she's like Shirley Temple. She's got curly hair. She sings, she dances. Sweet. She's the cutest kid ever.
0: Yeah.
1: And I don't remember if she brought it into the studio that day or if it was already just sitting there, because she likes to record her own little demos and songs. But I heard the tone on it and I was just like, this is so incredible.
0: Yeah, yeah.
1: And so Joe Kennedy, who played guitar on the record, he picked it up and started playing this really beautiful piano line. And so we recorded it off of the baby keyboard.
0: I mean, if we go through the track listing of the album, which is Be Sweet to Me, which you're going to talk about, they're quite kind of, I remember talking to Royal Blood about this, and they said, we like keeping songs really compact, really neat, take all the fat off them, and they really pack a punch. Yours also do the same, because most of them in the first three quarters of the record, under 3 minutes, yeah, there are moments of light and shade on this album throughout. Was that your vision with it?
1: Yeah, absolutely. I didn't really have a concept for the album, I guess, but there were just so many little bits and pieces of my life or things that I wanted to touch upon on this record that just kind of, it fell into place in this way, like really nicely, where there's, I feel like there's a good dynamic between light and dark, fast and slow, stuff like that. I'm very happy with the way that

0: The Jam, that's entertainment out of a new track from Violet Grohl called Bug in the Cake, taken from her new album Be Sweet to Me, which I think has been an absolute triumph. I think it was, but it must have been kind of scary for her, I think, kind of coming, stepping into the limelight at 20. She's been on tour with her dad, with the Foo Fighters, and she's sung in lineups with all the original and remaining, you know, Nirvana members. I mean, she's been on big global stages already, but to come out with your compositions and your heartfelt kind of pen ditties, I think must have been quite a moment. But yeah, she's absolutely aced it, and everyone agrees that there's a, you know, such a huge amount of organic talent there. And even though, as I said, you know, a big open door, big leg up from having a dad like that in the music industry, that can kind of work against her a little bit as well. So yeah, all power to her, Violet Grohl, and she was really cool, and I really thoroughly enjoyed her company. I think we were the first ever interview, radio, TV or press. So I will keep feeling very honoured about that. All right, still to come, we have my self-releasing artist for the month of May. Final play, actually, for Delivery Service, if you like sort of 90s and Riot Girl, that kind of stuff. Stand by, they're on the way.
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It is The Killers on Absolute Radio this evening. Danielle Perry here, and what we do on this show, as well as play the best in new music, is that we also play and support self-releasing artists, so DIY artists. It's so hard to cut through the noise as a new band, so we thought we'd use this show for good and use the platform to really support new talent and give them a place to be heard, essentially. So we opened up an email address a couple of years back, of which you can definitely get in touch. Send me a link to your tunes, self-released at absoluteradio.co.uk. The band that stood out to me on last listen, I have these days where I just go through and listen to every single thing. There's thousands in there, but I do make the time, comes from Delivery Service. And they are a band that are based in Dublin. They're a quartet. And this is the debut EP. And we were talking about sort of noughties grunge aesthetic a moment or so back with Florence Road. This is certainly leaning into that 90s grunge thing and the Riot Girl movement as well. Definitely so apparent from this particular track. I like the EP a lot. This is called Truancy from Delivery Service.

0: Pulp. And do you remember the first time on Absolute Radio this evening? And a delivery service, like I said, self-release at absoluteradio.co.uk if you'd like to send me your music as well. Just a link, please. Not the file, because my inbox will self-implode. All right, still to come, Block Party. We're going to do Banquet from their back catalogue, but they're busy with their new album as well. So more details on that. Music too from Blondie, Supergrass, and the new excellent release from Father John Misty, all on the way.
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Blondie and the Block Party and Supergrass on Absolute Radio tonight. Sunday nights with Danielle Perry. As you know, it's all about the best in new music. And we've still got a few more to squeeze in. And this is my favourite stuff that Father John Misty has ever put out. And this is the second single this year for 2026. He had the other one back in January, but this is called The Payoff. This is out now on Sub Pop. He co-produced the track with Drew Erickson as well, who worked on his last two records, and he frequently collaborates with like Lana Del Rey and Angel Olsen as well. But I really do like this. It's got wonderful space. I just think the songwriting is getting better and better. The Payoff, new music now on Absolute Radio.

0: Sounds even bigger than ever before, doesn't it? Father John Misty and The Payoff, new on Absolute Radio tonight. There are dates if you'd like to go and see it live. June the 12th, O2 Shepherd's Bush Empire. A few dates in Ireland as well, and festivals all over the place if you fancy that. But yeah, check his website for more, which is fatherjohnmisty.com. All right, still to come, news of a great Manic Street Preachers documentary we'd love for you to hear. New music too from a band, Shadow Man. We've got some Blonde Shell and Blur all on the way. This is Absolute Radio.
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Lots of mouths to preachers with Australia and the Foo Fighters as well. We've got this documentary on Rayo right now, hosted by Ben Burrell, if you'd like to dip into that, celebrating the band's iconic fourth album, Everything Must Go, and James Dean Bradfield on that one, talking Ben all the way through that, the making the record, recording and all sorts. So yeah, check it out when you can. On to now, some new music from Shadow Man, which is a new band. They've got a gig June 3rd, so that's going to be on Wednesday night. They're going to be playing with Bethia Biedman, who we've played on the show as well. John J. Presley and producer Ben Hillier, who's just done that recent Graham Coxon release, and also worked with the likes of Depeche Mode and Elbow and all sorts. But this is called Don't Assume from Shadow Man on Absolute Radio.

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0: Sheryl Crow and All I Want to Do out of Shadow Man. Don't Assume, new music on Absolute Radio this evening. And there's still to come. We're going to try and squeeze in a few more, if that's all right with you. Blonde Shell on the way, a new track. And this is really kind of a real step up, this next release. We've played Blonde Shell quite a few times, but this seems to be like a real pivotal moment in terms of, you know, sort of presence and sort of platforms as well. So that's called Heart Has to Work So Hard on the way. Out of Blur, we'll do Coffee and TV and Glass Animals, Heat Waves. It seemed kind of apt after the week we've just had to spin that. It's on the way.
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Blur and Coffee and TV on Absolute Radio this evening. Time now for new material from Blondshell, who we've played a few times on this show over the past year or so. And this is called Heart Has to Work So Hard. There's been performances at Coachella last month. And this is quite a brooding, grunge-inspired song about a platonic relationship on the fritz, which was a nice expression courtesy of Stereo Gum that I read earlier on. And Blondshell says this song is really about friendship and betrayal, getting stuck in a dynamic and letting things fester. It's about pain and confusion. No one trains you for the ups and downs of a friendship between two women, but it's also about a love so enduring that you find compassion no matter what.

0: The Police and Roxanne, and that new one from Blondshell on Absolute Radio. I've been Danielle Perry. Up next, the excellent show with Felix White of the Maccabees, who continues with a celebration of the guitar. So great music lined up in the next couple of hours, including Sonic Youth, Queens of the Stone Age, got some Iggy in there, as well as The Band and PJ Harvey too. Thank you so much for listening. I've been Danielle Perry. Back tomorrow night from 7 for a bit more of the same. Until then, have a lovely, lovely rest of Sunday. Felix White on the way next.
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Hello everyone, good evening and welcome to the Felix White Show on Absolute Radio. This is the last of my five shows and it is an absolute victory lap for week five. I'm just going to, what I'm going to do is just unashamedly play out great sounding electric guitar music to see us home. We've done our exploring, we've gone around the world, we've picked up bits from all over the globe. It's all there waiting for us when we want it, but while it is, I'm just going to use my last show with you as just a straightforward party to say goodbye for now. And to get us started on that party, here's Pete Clash from the London Calling era. This is Wrong and Boyo.

Soundtrack of Our Lives of Sister Surround. Before that, you heard Clash with Wrong and Boyo. It's going to be really fun tonight. We're just going to be playing straight ahead, unashamed, great rock and roll music. And that is one of my favourite unashamed rock and roll bands, Soundtrack of Our Lives. They're a band that will stop you overthinking and critiquing everything. And you just got a way of getting under your skin and remind you to have a good time because life is short. They're from Sweden, just the best. But what I will say is they can do really good, intense atmosphere, fantastically well too, and melancholy. But there is just something so liberating about the way they know exactly what they're about there. So we're going to be going across lots of music exactly like that. The most exciting, most direct electric guitar music ever to be recorded this week. Here's Sonic Youth from their sixth full-length Goo in 1990. This is Cool Thing.

It's Felix White of You on Absolute Radio for my final show of this May residency. If you're enjoying the show so far, or you want to catch up on any of the ones previously, you can do so on the Rao app. My mission statement this week is just to play you the best sounding electric guitars ever recorded. So I was sort of picturing this as a party together, and we're done with the, oh, you should check this out, and the furrowing of brows and the chin stroking. And we just want to play very loud 10 out of 10 music that we love. And it doesn't get better than hearing this on the radio. This is Queens of Stone Age and massive guitars.

Totally undeniable. That's Queens of the Stone Age reaching sonic levels few have there. Nick Oliveri actually taking lead vocals on that. And this is Felix White on Absolute Radio. I'm from the Maccabees. And for the last 5 weeks, we've been going deep on guitar all over the world. And this week, we're just like letting the brakes off and we're just having fun with great sounding electric guitar music. I just want to put a shout here while we're talking about that for Paramore and the guitar playing. I just love when there are modern, really big, popular rock bands who you can tell have really worked out how guitar parts fit together. I love the nerdiness and the geek of that sort of detail. And I love that Paramore, you can tell that even though they're doing all those things to a mainstream audience, there is a sort of scientific thing of piecing guitars together of how to set endorphins off. They're fantastic at that. This is Playing God.

Okay, we might be on the home straight of just electric guitar, great party music, as it is the final show. But don't worry for those inclined who have been enjoying the guitar nerdiness for the other 4 weeks, because I am going to be getting some like goofy guitar things in there. This is not goofy. This is just maybe the best thing ever recorded by anyone. But amazing sounding guitars, and we'll tell you how it was recorded on the other side.

0: Okay, so that was The Feelies with Boy With Perpetual Nervousness, which is such a great record. And before that, you heard The Beatles, obviously, with Revolution. And the guitars there were very famously, I mean, pretty much all modern bands know this, when you're like trying to get that guitar sound at the start. All the guitars on Revolution famously were recorded straight into the desk. So often when you're recording guitars, you'll do it through an amp or through speakers and through microphones, etc., etc. But famously, the Beatles got that sound by plugging the guitar straight into the recording desk, which gives it that real cut through directness. And that was a technique that was also employed by the Feelies there 12 years later on Boy With Perpetual Nervousness, which is another, it's a very different type of song, but you can also hear that sort of cut throughness. So like I said, I promised there would be some guitar nerdiness in this show, even though we're just playing straight up 10 out of 10 exciting rock and roll music. I'm going to see you on the other side, there's going to be plenty more of that, and we're going to talk about how you get from Rolling Stones to Liz Phair in one fell swoop.
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0: from my favourite Rolling Stones record, Exile on Main Street. That was Roxoff playing on the Felix White Show on Absolute Radio. That line, there's a bit in a break there where Mick Jagger sings, "The sunshine bores the daylights out of me," out of that sort of really swampy mid-late. That used to, I don't know if anyone else listens to this, is like, I used to find like almost like a 3 second moment in music which would just do something to me, and then I'd have to repeat that again and again and again to get that feeling. And that was sort of years, that did it to me. And it was years before I understood that there is a theory in that of music and making music where music is all essentially tension and release, and I was just getting the kick of that release. So that in that moment when he sings "The sunshine bores the daylights out of me," it kind of comes out of itself and kicks off, and you've had the tension, you've had the release. So that's from Exile on Main Street from 1972, and 23 years later, a young Liz Phair recorded Exile in Guyville, which was actually a track-by-track response to Exile on Main Street, which was the album Roxoff from Rolling Stones on. So Liz, she kind of like, it's like a loose interpretation of it, but it was a deconstruction of male indie rock expression in the Chicago music scene that Liz came through. She can explain it better than I can. So here she is on 120 Minutes in 1994.
1: I took it like a thesis. So I was just thinking the other day that I would go to my parents' attic and dig out all the papers that I had, the lists and lists, to try and make sense of it so I could be more clear in explaining this. What I did was I just took the Exile on Main Street album, like lyrically and just in terms of like sequencing, and I answered it in my own way. Sometimes it was disagreement. I treated Mick's lyrics as sort of my love object. You know, he was what the man was saying, and this is what I was coming back with. And it was just kind of like this little dance between the two albums, which it wasn't literally, well, this is my version, or this is the same thing only from a female point of view. I was talking, it was a dialogue.
0: So this is what Liz is coming back with to Mick Jagger. Unbelievable.

Liz Phair, I Never Said Nothing, and you're listening to Felix White on Absolute Radio. You know, probably the most important part of guitar playing, which I feel like I've actually totally neglected to say over the entire 5 weeks through May that we've been doing this. The most important thing about guitar playing, beyond any technical ability or any particular sound or anything like that, is the identifiability that you just know it's someone. There's really something in that that's more important than technical playing, than even sonic sounds or anything like that. Just the fact that you just know it's them without being told it is. And I can't think of anyone that does that better than Robbie Robertson of the band. The rhythm playing, obviously, but there's this sort of solo guitar playing he does where he's a choked string bending thing where it just couldn't be anybody else. So we're going to play a band song. There isn't actually a lot of the Robbie Robertson soloing on this. I just really into this record at the moment. So I hope you enjoy Ring Your Bell by the band.

0: That is Robbie Robertson soloing us out of our first hour. Northern Light, Southern Cross, that album's from. Might actually tip the first two band records as my favourite band album of the band fans out there. We'll probably find that controversial, but I just love that record. This is Felix White on Absolute Radio. I've been with you every Sunday night in May. This is our final show, so I'm just unashamedly going through some of the best electric guitar music ever recorded, and it continues on side two.
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0: This is the Felix White Show on Absolute Radio. Thank you for joining me all across May. It's sad that it's the last one, but we're turning it into a party, so we're just playing the best sounding electric guitar music. It's a victory lap for 2 hours, of which you're an hour through. If you just tuned in and you want to hear the first hour, make sure to catch up on the Rail app, where you can find all the other shows too. Here's the Vines.

0: The guitars. I thought of this record for some reason, released 24 years ago now, believe that or not. That's so scary, the other day. But the guitars really stand up. That's the Vines with Get Free off Highly Evolved, debut album. Just love the high voltage guitar playing. Just really, really brilliant guitar record. And it typifies what we're going to do, what we are doing on this last show. We're just playing really exciting music just because we can. A month's worth of music covering the guitar, though, has not proved enough to cover all the things I wanted to. So I would have really loved to have got into Liverpool in general a lot more. Teardrop Explodes, Shack, Coral. I would have loved to have played much more records from that time, but we've run out of time to do it. But I do at least have a moment that I can spare for the Bunnymen. We're gonna play Killing Moon, because you can't really talk about the guitar without what Will Sargent did on Killing Moon especially. Here he is, the guitar player in Echo and the Bunnymen, on the accent of how this intro came to be.
1: That was a fluke for me, the guitar thing at the beginning, you know, that little ding-ding-ding-ding.
2: Yeah.
1: Just something I did while we were like waiting to put the backing track down, and then we went for a curry, we came back and the producer spotted it, bounced it onto a quarter inch tape, doubled it, so it did it twice, like sampled it almost, you know, before samplers were invented. And then he fed it and he said, oh, I've got this idea for the intro, and we all thought it was great, like, you know. But then I had to kind of try and learn how to play it.
0: Okay, from March 2025, that was Will Sargent speaking on the X Noise podcast, and how the intro, which we've all given him great credit for, came about while he was having a curry. So picture that. I mean, it might ruin the mystique of it a little bit, the song. But so just imagine this when you hear the start of his song and that guitar line doubled. Just think of Will Sargent having a curry.

0: Second Embodiment with Killing Moon, and we heard from Will Sargent, guitar player, on the guitar part of Killing Moon there, hearing how his guitar part became the intro. We all know, while he was having a curry, doubling it over, which I don't know, I just enjoy knowing that for such a dark piece of music. Here's a singer, Ian McCulloch, speaking about those lyrics for Killing Moon. This is on Enemy's Song Stories in April 2013.
1: One morning I woke up in bed with the lyric face up against your will through the thick and thin. You were waiting until you give yourself to him. I remember thinking that God must have woken me up with those words, because it wasn't that I dreamt them. I just woke up and they were there. That's the only time it's ever happened. So between me, David Bowie, the Bunny Man, and God, and if God did write it, who's to argue against it being the greatest song ever written?
0: Ian McCulloch stating his case there for writing the greatest song ever, in his words, but it's hard to disagree. He's saying they're in collaboration with God. So moving on, here's Taj Mahal. So we're going to go from one guitar genius to another. This is Taj Mahal on the Music Is My Life podcast in 2018. Here he is talking about acquiring his knowledge, not through God, but through a love of listening to the radio.
2: And if you, a radio kid like I was, I listened to the radio deep into the night, and there was always a lot of different kind of music that was on. You hear music out of Chicago, hear music out of Memphis, music out of as far away as New Orleans. You know, when all the radio stations went down, it would roll up on the skip. But the point I'm making, if I hadn't heard music before the programming of rock and roll or R&B to people came, you know, I would have gone along with what everything was.
0: Thanks, Taj. Here he is with Leaving Trunk, the first track on the first Taj Mahal album, playing on the Fleetwood White Show on Absolute Radio. Enjoy.

From Taj Mahal in 1968 to Luther Johnson letting loose in 1973, what I really liked about doing this show that we're coming towards the end of now is that playing music from different eras sometimes can really recontextualize an essence of all these musicians. So from Luther Johnson, part of that byline through Muddy Waters that runs so often in blues, we're going to play Muddy Waters later, by the way. He was born in Georgia, Luther Johnson. We're going to go to Somerset and just proving that genuine inspiration and guitar gnarliness exists everywhere. This is PJ Harvey.

I love those guitars and the overlapping between them. I don't know how they were recorded, but they sound like, I don't know, sorry for getting into guitar goofiness again, but like it really gained through the amp, like those great late 70s records we heard before. This is Felix White on Absolute Radio. There's not long left now on my 5-week residency through May. Thank you so much for everyone that's been listening. I've had such a good time and we're just having a victory lap of a last show. So we're just playing some of the great electric guitar records. Have to get the Wailers in when we do that. So we're going to hear Concrete Jungle by Bob Marley and the Wailers now.

0: So lovely how that creeps up on you and falls into form. Almost like if you've been listening to the whole show, the Feelies, A Boy With Perpetual Nervousness, they don't sound at all like each other, but they've just got a thing of just kind of like slowly creeping up on you and falling together. That was Concrete Jungle by Bob Marley, and the guitar solo, credit to Wayne Perkins there for that. Absolutely fantastic. There's some time for some classic guitar before we leave. We're talking about high voltage, high energy electric guitar music, and then classic music as well. But if I've done a 5-week run about the guitar, I'm just going to have to put some really classic guitar stuff in there. And lots of people cite Comfortably Numb by Pink Floyd and Dave Gilmour, obviously, as the greatest guitar solo of all time. I don't think that exists. I don't think you can say there is the greatest guitar solo of all time. But I've actually have really enjoyed getting into those classic Pink Floyd records recently. Is it something interesting about it? We talked about this in the last week as well. Is that sometimes an essence of the time, the music really captures it. So we had that with Violent Femmes and them talking about how just pure boredom led them to a restlessness to make the music they had, so it might not have been made in modern times. And there is a sort of tempo and patience and sense that their audience would stay with them in the music that Pink Floyd made. And so in some ways it's quite calming to listen to, because they're constructing this world that they had the knowledge that people would have the patience to absorb, which is much rarer of the case these days. Anyway, we're not going to play Comfortably Numb, but we are going to let ourselves enjoy the luxury of Wish You Were Here, because I just finished it and I really love it. And I really love David Gilmour's guitar playing here. Before we go to it, here's Dave on the making of it. The Roger he's referring to here is Roger Waters from Floyd, of course.
1: I bought a 12-string guitar off a guy I know. I think I'd recently bought it off him. And I was strumming it in the control room of number 3 at Abbey Road, and that just sort of started coming out. That riff. And a bit like the beginning of Shine On with those four notes. You know, I started mildly obsessing with this riff that was slowly developing. And again, people's ears, Roger's ears, pricked up, and he said, what's that? Where does that come from? And I had a terrible habit of playing bits of songs by other people that were good, and Roger would say, yeah, that's great, let's use that. I said, can't, it belongs to someone else. So he got a little nervous about asking sometimes, and I think he was a bit nervous about asking in case that came from something else by someone else. Every time I listen to the actual original recording, I think, God, I should have really done that a little bit better. But I mean, the idea was that it was like a guitar playing on the radio, and someone in their room at home in their bedroom or something listening to it and joining in. So the other guitar was kind of supposed to be a kid at home joining in with the guitar he's listening to on the radio, and therefore it wasn't supposed to be too slick, and it wasn't.
0: That was David Gilmour with Paul Rappaport in September 2011. I'm just going through the gears a little bit, like, as we leave, and just playing, you know, not only the most high energy, in my opinion, best sounding electric guitars of all time, but just really classic things as well. The thing about this is, what, when you hear that interview and then you listen to it, it just drops like, oh, because these things feel like they've existed forever and were just sort of like classic things that have just always been in the universe. But you realise, oh, this is something that someone actually came up with, you know, like specifically themselves. And I always find that really mind-blowing, you know, but like, oh, it's just come from one person's imagination. It's a very inspiring thing, especially when there are large chunks of improvisation too. So enjoy this. It's Wish You Were Here by Pink Floyd.

So good. I can't do show on the electric guitar without playing The Hives. There's so few bands I can think of The Hives that I would just, if I could choose, I would go and see. Just the best time ever. And that is Walk, Idiot Walk, of course, by The Hives on Absolute Radio. Next track needs no introduction.

0: Jimi Hendrix with Voodoo Child on Absolute Radio. There was a long... This is Felix White, and we're coming towards the end of my five-week, five-show residency talking about the guitar. So obviously I've got to play Hendrix if we're talking about the guitar of the world. There was a long time where I couldn't listen to Jimi Hendrix because I just felt like there was nothing I could take from it. It's inconceivably good. So it always felt like it came from such another place. But it was really hard to... Maybe it's actually quite an intimidating thing to listen to, but just as I was talking about with Dave Gilmour and Pink Floyd, the other side, when you do lock into the fact that that's just come from one person's imagination, they've actually created that, it is still spine-tingling, incredible thing. I'm Felix White. I've got a few more things to squeeze in before the end of the show, so honestly, you shouldn't go anywhere. Stay with me right to the end. Thank you to everyone who's been with me throughout May. See you on the other side.
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1: Sweden's Refused with New Noise off A Shape of Punk to Come. Nick, my producer, a listener, said, oh yeah, I know this from The Bear, which is like the TV show. So that's where it's sort of become popularised. But that record still resonates and stands up, honestly, as a true work of art. And leaving aside even the political message in that record, it's a very modern record in its U-turns between jazz music, synths, and then really heavy hardcore music. It's like, if you don't know that record, I'm just giving you another recommendation on my way out the door, but I really think you should go and find that. We've had a lot of music over the last 5 weeks that's come through or inspired Muddy Waters. So Big Bill Brunsey begun the show 5 weeks ago on the first one, and he actually taught Muddy Waters, and then Muddy Waters taught Chuck Berry to play, and we heard about Chuck Berry talking that. Luther Johnson, who we heard earlier in the show, end up in Muddy Waters' band. So I had to complete the circle before I leave and actually play Muddy Waters. There is just real energy and aliveness and band in the room feelings of this. Just a really special record. Enjoy.
2: Oh, yeah. Oh, yeah. Everything.

That's us. That was Muddy Waters. I've been Felix White. And thank you so much to Absolute Radio and everyone for having me over May. I've had a really great time, and we've done some serious exploring of guitar music of all kinds over the last 5 weeks. There's still a lot more road to travel, but if you want to go back and listen to any of the music we've played, any of those shows, I highly recommend that you do, and because there's, what, that's like 10 hours of amazing music that you can go and find, and you can find that on the Rayo app. I'm going to leave you. I feel like there's a lot more road to be travelled with guitar music, but I've given it my best shot of going around the world, playing amazing guitar music, and maybe it's to be continued, but what I'm going to leave you with is what continues to be one of the most inspiring, hairs on neck, kicking stomach, heart sinking, throat full of logging pieces of guitar music I've ever heard in my life. And that has been the motto of this final last show, really. Music, electric guitar music that does that to you. And if we're on a victory lap high tonight, this is how I close the night every single time. I'll see you soon. It's Felix White and here's Waltman.

Absolute Radio. Hey, I'm Dan Noble. We are Absolute Radio. We're starting off another week. And we're not just doing that, we're starting off another month. It is Monday, the 1st of June. I have got a really solid way to start the week and to start the month on the way for you. Fleetwood Mac, Placebo, and right now this. Oh,

Tell you what a start to the week, what a start to the month. Franz Ferdinand, then Placebo, then Fleetwood Mac. You made a good choice, picking Absolute Radio for the night shift. That was Go Your Own Way. I'm Dan Noble. I hope you're doing well. Hope your weekend was a good one as well. We're going to do some Green Day on the way in a little bit. A tune taken from an iconic Noughties album, one of the defining albums of that decade. That is coming up, as well as U2. And right now, let's do this from Joe.

That is Monaco. You're listening to Absolute Radio, where real music matters. I'm Dan Noble. I've got you two to get on for you right now. Did you see that the other day they were filming a music video in Mexico? In Mexico City, they were on top of a bus performing in front of a crowd for a music video. Because why not? Once you're you two and you're that status, you can do whatever you like, can't you? New music from you two is going to be on the way at some point soon. This is a classic.

Chili Peppers with Californication, playing right here on Absolute Radio, where real music matters. Last night, Felix White did his final show of his residency this month here at Absolute Radio. I say this month, last month, May. And he was doing shows every Sunday night, playing great guitar tunes, playing iconic guitarists. It was a show that really kind of moved through various genres. It was great. You can listen back to it if you missed any of it over on the Rayo app. If you just type in Felix White, you'll be able to listen back to all of the episodes there.

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That is Paolo Nutini on Absolute Radio. A few songs back, we did Nirvana in Bloom. For me, the song that really does showcase Dave Grohl at his very best as a drummer. Such a great tune. And from one Grohl to another, this time Violet Grohl, new album Be Sweet to Me is out right now. And this is one of the tunes taken from it. This is called Bug in the Cake.

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0: Night Shifting here on Absolute Radio, Monday the 1st of June. I'm Dan Noble. We're going to do one of the most iconic tunes of the 90s on the way, an inspired collaboration. We're going to do that. We're going to do a recent one from Kasabian, and I've got some Bowling for Soup coming up as well.
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1: Hey, how you doing? I'm Dan Noble. 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I've got new music from Kasabian on the way for you pretty soon. 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